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It's J-Rod. It's Mother's Day. So now, when Mother's Day happens and you, you know, do your thing and you mess up and give mom her day to do her thing, you realize that in your own personal life, maybe you like one more than the other, meaning mom or dad. 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

95.7 QMF. My friends are in the band Hinder, and they're playing along with Hooba Stank and Seether on select dates, and staying for the Break to Cycle 25th anniversary tour. And I was asking Blower, I was like, hey man, so how long are you guys gonna be gone for? He goes, I think like the next 2 years, because we're going to Europe too.

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0: 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Well, their favorite funk band is headed back to Louisville, right? 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

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I know they've got Dallas and a bunch of other cities like Nashville coming up, the Eagles on 95.7 QMF, and then Def Leppard's got a greatest hits compilation that you've already bought, but remastered coming out again soon. 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

0: 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If it was Father's Day, we'd be worried about Wolfgang Van Halen because, you know, he's got dad issues. We all kind of have issues with our parents. But when it, you know, it's Mother's Day. But when it comes to mom and dad, here's the deal. Do you like mom more or dad more? They did a survey of like over 1,300 people, and they told you what they thought. 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
1: If you missed something yesterday, maybe you'll hear it now. 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
2: Wonderful, delightful Christy Lee at the news desk.
3: Don't. You ate me. I know.
2: No. Yeah, I know. There's Pat Godwin.
4: Hey, chick.
2: Not necessarily you. It's the people. There's Josh Arnold.
5: Chick, you've always said morning show news shows aren't like this.
2: No, and they shouldn't be.
5: If one is, I think it would be wildly popular.
2: I think it would be, too.
5: Well, now we go to the dumbass in front of the weather map. Yeah. Hey,
6: you called it wrong yesterday.
7: Morris again.
5: Yeah. Well, I was tired. I was with your wife the night before.
2: Hilarious.
5: Who wouldn't watch that?
7: I'd watch it.
2: I do weather, of course, and I had all those sticky sunshines and clouds, and I have a pointer. Oh, yeah. That'd be great.
5: Yes.
2: Yeah. Why can't we do that, Tom?
3: Do you remember when they had to write on their maps? They'd have to go in and make their maps? This was a long time ago, I know, but...
2: Do you remember a guy by the name of weather guy, Ira Joe Fisher, worked in Cincinnati. He could write backwards.
3: It's incredible.
2: He would write the forecast on a see-through weather map.
5: Oh, wow,
2: backwards. It was great.
3: And he was right. They'd have the stick-ons and be sunny.
5: I remember the stick-ons, and it was a physical, it was actually a tangible thing.
3: Right.
5: Mm-hmm. It wasn't on a screen.
3: Yeah.
5: But,
6: you know, much better now.
5: Oh, that's pretty amazing.
2: TV cute. News in the morning, a lot of nodding, yes.
5: But the weather technology.
2: Oh, sure.
5: Yeah.
2: Yeah, there'll be rain at your house in 7 minutes. That's kind of
5: hard
2: to beat.
6: Yeah. they pretty much got it down. I remember when they used to have the weather radar wars?
5: I know. What was that?
6: Oh, they would go, you know, at Channel 7. Our weather radar can take their weather radar and take it in the backyard and teach it who's boss.
5: Yes, they would go, now equipped with whatever it was. Yeah. The only,
6: The other guys are pussies. Over here, we've got the real weather.
2: I don't think they ever said anything.
6: That was the implication, though.
5: Watch Channel 19. They've got a shaman outside looking up at the clouds. We've actually...
2: have to consult the
6: runes. Be great. He goes, hey, by the way, if you think that's his real hair, you're kidding yourself. How can you believe his forecast when he's wearing that rug?
2: Let's see who wants to have a Kentucky Derby horse name.
5: Oh, you found a generator for us?
2: I have a Kentucky Derby horse name generator for Steve. Last initial. Do you use Christy
3: L.
2: Lee? Uh-huh. wait a minute. Okay. Here's your Kentucky Derby horse name. Midnight Promise.
3: Oh, that's a good one.
5: That is good.
3: I like that.
5: Your Honor, she made me a Midnight Promise.
2: The Midnight Promise. Let's see, John.
6: The Midnight, Promise, just the tip, I believe, is the...
2: Josh Arnold, Majestic Oracle.
5: Wow. It's it's a tad clunky.
2: Oh, really?
6: Now, what is this based on? I'm sorry.
2: Based on anything. They just put in Tom... And then your initial of your last name, G, and generate Cosmic Glory.
3: Ooh, oh, wow. That's not bad.

0: Can I change mine to majestic orifice?
1: Yeah, do whatever you want.
2: Please.
3: All right.
0: Thank you.
3: Here, let's
4: just go with backdoor entry. Just go with that. Just get right to it.
3: Pat Godwin is Silver Monarch. That's
0: Oh, that's really good.
3: That's darned perfect.
1: I come from Kings and I got the silver hair.
3: There you go. Yeah. What do you think of that?
2: Very, very simple.
0: Well, what's Chicksters?
3: I did mine off the air, but now I've forgotten what it was. Chick, and what name are we using? Okay, I'll do that one. And my horse name is Ruthless Thunder.
5: Oh, that's great. I like that.
3: How about that, huh?
0: Ace Cosby?
3: Oh, I shut the...
0: Half window. Black Beauty?
1: Oh,
3: how about that? See, we... much better to speculate what it would be than to actually...
0: You don't need to generate it when you got us.
3: And speaking of that...
5: Oh, wow, my horse is back. It's up to 6-1 odds.
0: The actual one you're betting on?
5: Yeah, So Happy.
3: What's the name of the... I know you're excited, but what's the name of the horse?
5: So Happy.
3: No,
0: that's that goes without saying, but...
4: This is really annoying. I'm pissed already.
3: So
4: could we move on?
3: Dear Bob and Tom Show.
4: Yes.
3: Please, please, please, can we have more of Josh and Chick talking like old centerfolds from Playboy?
1: Oh, I remember that.
6: I think you mean these two lovely ladies.
7: Yes.
6: Daphne and...
7: Millicent.
6: Millicent, that's right.
7: I would tell you about the time I... deflowered a young Ronnie Howard.
6: I have not heard that story.
4: You were a centerfold in the 50s, apparently.
7: Oh, yes.
6: Yes, the 1850s. It's a joke we do. Yeah.
4: Thank you very much.
6: Yeah.
7: Do you smoke after sex?
6: I don't know. I haven't looked.
4: Yeah, thank you. These are the
7: questions. We know them all.
4: Another, I enjoy listening to Joe Dombrowski on your show, writes Thad in Canal, Winchester, Ohio.
3: Oh, yeah, the suburb of Columbus, Ohio. And Canal, Winchester.
4: Dad on Arrival is Joe's special. We talked with Joe the other day. Dad on Arrival is on YouTube.
0: And why don't we watch that from 8 to 9 this morning?
3: We could just turn the mics on.
0: Play it?
3: Listen to us.
4: There might be some legal ramifications.
0: Oh.
4: Dear Bob and Tom Show, I was happy eating my lunch of homemade meatloaf yesterday.
0: Nice.
4: When you did the story about the woman giving birth on the airplane.
0: Oh yeah, I may have said...
4: I remember then, she was in landing, they were about to land in Portland.
5: Yeah, she was on a Delta flight and she gave birth just before
4: on
5: she...
4: On the plane.
5: Yeah,
0: that led to the placenta conversation.
4: Yes, yeah. Well, I said that they were only let her make a smoothie out of half the placenta. See, the old half a Coke joke on the plane, you know.
5: Gosh, how big placenta was.
4: And then I said, I don't really remember, I should know this, I've been around it a couple times. How big is the placenta? And Josh opined.
0: About the size of a meatloaf, because we had a picture of a placenta in an anatomy book one year, and I thought it looked like an uncooked meatloaf.
4: Yeah, well, Hillary writes, I had to put my sandwich down, and I was finished with my lunch.
3: You're supposed to hold the placenta up to check and see if there's any holes or anything, or tears. It looks like a Grateful Dead t-shirt.
5: Kind of. Oh, yeah,
0: kind of purpley and red. And,
3: yeah, all sorts of colors.
0: I mean, it's just blood vessels, isn't it?
3: I think, yeah.
0: Primarily, but I'm sorry. What is her name? Hillary?
4: Yeah, Hillary.
5: Usually after the baby comes, you're looking at the baby. You're not looking at the placenta. That's part of
0: it. Well, I would imagine
5: so. And a doctor does that. You're just kind of...
0: You think a doctor's ever made a mistake? Good news, the baby's here. Bad news, ugly as sin. Oh, I'm holding the placenta.
3: Whoops. Would you like to hear the horses in the Kentucky?
0: If I were I would make. If I were a doctor,
3: I'll take that as a no.
0: I would make a lot of jokes if I were like a. Is it an obstetrician that gives that helps with the birth?
3: OB/GYN.
5: OBG.
0: Good news, it's a girl. Bad news is she has a very big penis. But we can cut that right off.
3: That's fun.
5: My OBGYN had no sense of humor.
0: Do new mothers appreciate this sort of?
4: No.
5: No.
4: Now, we have to move forward
3: here. What do you think the stats are, the new mother, when they're giving birth, they have a bathroom there on the end.
0: I hear it's common.
5: They have what?
3: Yeah, very common.
0: Christy, did you ever...
5: To go to the bathroom at the same time? Because it feels like you're going number
3: exactly
5: two.
3: It feels exactly the same.
5: I did not have that issue.
0: Okay.
1: I did. I went to the bathroom.
3: Look at it. I knew he'd make him happy. There's very little difference between giving birth to a baby.
0: I know a woman who...
5: Very little.
4: Don't put that in the incubator. That's just a very large term.
3: And don't hold it up.
4: Could we move forward, please?
5: Second time I had a C-section.
4: I've been trying to change the subject panicked all morning. Dear Bob and Tom Show.
5: I want to hear the
4: horse. Tom talked about getting his new wife a jump rope for Christmas. Okay, yeah. I got her a jump rope lessons.
3: Hang on a second. How young is she?
4: She wanted to jump rope lessons, which I got her for Christmas.
5: She wanted it? I don't believe that.
1: So you basically told your ex.
4: She's very athletic. She'd never learned how to jump rope.
5: I know she's very athletic.
1: So you told Kelly to exercise? That was your... No.
5: She exercises every day.
3: You know, now, Tom, I don't want to...
4: So I found a lady that teaches jump rope lessons.
0: I think that's a nice gift. It's something... He listened. He listened to what Kelly was talking about. And
4: There was also... Let me just say thank you to Steven Singer. There may have been something you could probably jump rope with that had diamonds on it.
3: I don't want to be too intrusive here, Tom, but I've heard that Kelly is very athletic. Is that true? Because that you haven't mentioned anything about it.
1: You say that a lot.
4: Because I'm not trying to imply that, well, I got you a jump rope. Can you put down
3: your
4: sandwich?
3: Why not? What? I jump rope
0: with sausage links.
4: The point is, I'm setting this up.
3: What is the point?
4: Matthew writes, two words for the jump rope story you had yesterday. Now, the story was, was this your story, Josh, with the guy in the restroom?
0: Oh, yeah. A listener wrote in, said this was an odd situation. He was in a public bathroom. And there was a jump rope hanging from the coat hanger. A man came in and said, excuse me, is there a jump rope in there? And he said, there is. And he gave it to him. And the guy just left. I'm definitely paraphrasing, but that's what happened.
3: That was a letter?
0: Yeah.
3: Okay.
4: So, but there was a jump rope on the hook inside the door of the stall in the bathroom.
0: Right.
4: Very odd situation. This guy says, two words, David Carradine.
0: Oh, no. You know, we did not hypothesize that, but...
5: No, not in a public bathroom.
4: Thank you, Matthew.
0: Not in a public bathroom, said Chris.
3: Any part of you that's like a little curious about...
0: Not at all.
5: No.
0: And would you like to hear one of the more awkward things that's ever happened to me in my life?
3: It must be great, though.
0: I was at my grandparents', and we were watching the news, and there was a story about somebody who had done that. It wasn't David Carradine.
3: Right.
0: Autoerotic asphyxiation.
5: Yes. Right.
0: And the news person said this: they were self-pleasuring, and they died because they were choking themselves. Mm. And my grandfather turned to me and said, you've never tried that, have you?
5: No.
0: And I wanted to set myself on fire.
4: Because that would have hurt less.
5: Yeah. Oh, my God.
3: Man.
0: And I went, no, Grandpa, I haven't.
4: Wasn't that how the NXS guy left?
5: Yeah, Michael Hutchins. They say that.
0: There's some debate.
5: Yeah.
0: But, yes, that's the story.
4: Okay.
5: He was so hot. What a sad thing.
3: Yeah, if he'd have been ugly, it got what he got.
0: Oh, just out of here.
5: No, I didn't say it that way. You took it that way. Like
4: at least he had the luxury of coming and going at the same time.
5: We don't know that.
3: Yeah, he might
5: not. He may not have
3: fallen
5: completed.
3: Short.
0: All we do know is he was well hanged. Oh, hung. Well, which is it?
4: Both. In that case, it's hanged. Yeah.
0: We're laughing at some awful, awful things.
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23: A few showers possible early this morning. Otherwise, we'll have some nice sunshine by this afternoon with highs in the upper 70s. Overnight down to 60, highs in the lower 70s for Mother's Day. We'll be on the lookout for a few scattered showers later in the day, a few storms possible far south. I'm WLKY meteorologist Suzanne Horgan.
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0: When the shades of night are falling and you climb into your bed, there is no need for loneliness and crying. 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

0: For those of you who always need something extra, well, there you go. 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
1: Joining us in the studio, comedian Mike Kaplan is here with us. You spell your name Mike, M-Y-Q?
2: Weirdo!
3: Yeah, that's strange.
1: Is that an actual, on your birth certificate, or is that a, like a rebellious...
4: I'm glad you asked. My birth certificate says Michael. It's no secret. That's my legal name. I'm an outlaw.
2: It also says Kenya.
4: On the long form, it's can you believe it? So when I was about 14, Prince changed his name to a symbol for reasons that we were not privy to because of the probably, you know, the contractual obligations that he was under to his record label. But at the time, to this impressionable youth, I just saw a cool artist doing a weird, fun thing. And I'm like, I'm not going to go that far. So compared to what Prince did, I'm a pretty normal guy. You can still use a regular keyboard. You don't even need to get a new hieroglyphic stamp, you know. And so I was like, I was at an artsy summer camp with some friends. I originally was like, I'm just going to go M-Y-K. I keep the K. And a friend was like, why not go full, you know, bananas, you know, go put a Q in there. I was like, I like that. I still got the M for my my monogrammed things, obviously. I always wonder when if your name's Robert, but you go by Bob, like that's my father's name. I'm like, does he get an R? Does he get a B? I'm like, it's M all the way. But the rest of it, you can't see it coming. But yeah, then I found out a few years later, Prince had a reason for doing it for, you know, record label dispute reasons. And he changed back to Prince. And I was like, well, I'm out here alone now. You know,
1: Can you imagine being his manager? You're gonna do what? You're gonna change your name to a symbol that isn't even on a keyboard,
4: unpronounceable. Yeah,
1: the artist formerly known as Prince.
5: What is his real name?
1: His real name is Prince
5: Nelson.
6: Prince Nelson? Yeah. Rogers Nelson or something. Like
5: that. Gotcha.
1: Yeah. Now, you mentioned initials.
4: Yes.
1: Why, Christy? I'll ask you this. No, do you have initials on your towels?
3: I do not. My husband has them on his cuffs of his shirts.
1: Does he have his last initial the one in the middle?
3: Yes, and then it's A and an R on the other side of it. Yeah.
1: What's that tradition all about?
3: I don't know why you have the last name.
1: So if JFK would be
3: J small,
5: and a small F on the other side. Of the K.
4: JKF. Yeah. I'm on your side 100%. You know what it's like this as well? Do you ever look at a movie poster where it's like, let's say it's like, you know, Keanu Reeves and Morgan Freeman, but their names are above the other person. So if you don't know who they are, you're like, look at that, like, you know, distinguished elder black man, Keanu Reeves. You know?
1: It's the Crosby, Stills, and Nash album cover.
4: Yeah.
1: That most
3: they're
1: famous,
3: not in order. On
1: they're
3: the
1: not in
3: album.
1: Order.
3: Oh, okay.
4: What order are they in? Is it Crosby, Nash, and Stills, or Nash, Stills, and Crosby? Nash, Crosby, and Stills? There's only six possibilities. Which one is it?
1: Well, the anal retentive hour is ending. And as your host,
5: what have you stormed out? I must know.
6: I must know.
1: I take full responsibility.
4: I have what you might call ODC. The D is big in the middle, you know. O and the C around it. Yeah.
1: That's our guest, Mike Kaplan. We're going to go back to the news desk with Christy Lee. What have we missed?
3: Do you have monogram towels? Do you have those?
5: Tom just got married.
1: Oh.
3: Tom just got married.
1: You know something? I close. Think so.
3: You think
5: I have towels that just say Arnold.
3: That's cool.
5: Yeah.
4: I love that you don't... I also have things in my home that if you ask me about them, I don't know. Like, I have even the things that I own. My girlfriend's like, I know more about that than you do, so...
1: At least the towels we have are absorbent. There was a time, going back many years, I can remember in one of the bathrooms, there was a towel you weren't allowed to use if you washed your hands.
3: What?
1: Yeah.
3: What's the point of that?
1: It had
4: status.
1: It had all the absorbency of aluminum foil.
4: Can I tell you, when I was a kid, I read a Mickey Mouse comic book, and there was a scene where Mickey goes to Minnie's house, and he goes to sit down in a chair, and she says, no, you mustn't sit in that chair. It's an antique. It's very old and delicate, so you mustn't sit in it. And then she's like, and here's an antique mirror. He's like, I know it's very rare, and I mustn't look into it, you know? So I feel like that's what the towel's all about.
3: There you go. A Domino's delivery driver in Missouri is police say turned a routine pizza delivery into a violent encounter.
4: Oh, boy.
3: The driver allegedly using his car to strike a customer during a heated dispute over not receiving a tip.
5: Oh.
3: Mr. Zachary Walton, 36, was arrested in Fulton.
1: You ran a guy over.
3: Facing multiple felony charges, including first-degree assault, armed criminal action, and leaving the scene of an accident.
1: I wish I were the judge. I would do a Domino's-themed sentence. Well, you'll be delivering pizzas in 30 years or less. Good luck to you, sir.
5: I'm on that guy's side.
4: Here's a tip.
1: You run him over?
5: Sure.
4: I mean, people should tip.
1: I agree, but yes. You don't run the guy over.
5: Well, bump. You don't want to punch him. You can get in trouble for that.
1: So, Pat, you're saying it's okay just to ram him slightly.
7: A little dent, little...
1: Break
7: little
1: the femur. Okay.
3: No. Mm. Here you go, Tommy. Police in Altamont Springs, Florida, arrested a woman. She's accusing of vandalizing her neighbor's properties with her... That's right, feces. Residents of the Spring Oaks neighborhood told WKMG that they have discovered what appeared to be fecal matter on vehicles, mailboxes, and in yards. Mm. Several residents reported finding the material near a shared food pantry in the neighborhood over the weekend. A detective witnessed a 50-year-old woman defecating in the front yard of her home before taking her into custody.
8: What are you looking at?
1: At her own place.
3: Yeah.
4: That you're allowed to do. Like, you're supposed to just do it on the porch and light it on fire. And like, what am I, you know, call me old fashioned. But,
1: wow.
5: Man.
1: That's rough. There's something going on mentally there.
3: Yeah.
1: There's a picture of her. She looks more or less normal.
5: She doesn't look like your classic yard dumper.
3: No, she
4: doesn't. This just goes to show you can't judge a book.
5: Exactly.
6: Yeah. I think Tom might be able to sway your opinion on that one.
1: Maybe she owns a car wash. I don't know. Trying
3: what?
1: she's throwing poop on people's
4: cars. She's trying to drum up business for her car wash.
3: Okay. Yeah.
1: God.
4: She's pooping like a fox.
6: I see.
3: We have a story from Snopes this morning. A Florida man arrested after trying to baptize an alligator in a Waffle House has been debunked. Last month, you'll recall maybe, social media users began circulating a purported mugshot of a wild-eyed man, along with the claim that he tried using a pitcher of iced tea to perform the baptism on the reptile.
5: Very odd.
6: By gosh, he is wild-eyed.
8: Yes.
3: And is in desperate need of a shower. The post appeared to have been shared by Florida news outlet WFOR, but fact-checking site Snopes determined that the rumor originated as a satirical post from a comedic social media
5: account. Yes, but who is Snopesing Snopes? We need to know.
6: Exactly. Who's
3: Snopes?
4: Who Snopes is the Snopesman?
5: Right.
1: Yesterday, my son Sam was telling me he was checking out us. Did you see the photograph or the video of the golden retriever being towed?
6: It was amazing.
1: The golden retriever is on like a Sea-Doo.
6: Yep.
1: And he's being towed by a guy with a hovercraft, kind of a... What would you describe the thing?
6: It's one of those watercraft that come out of the... there's a hose in the back that makes it like a jetpack.
3: Oh, yeah.
1: It's like a jetpack. Yeah, it's a...
6: Yeah.
1: Like
6: the force of the water keeps it levitating.
1: Okay. Yeah, it's like a jetpack shooting out water and the guy's towing...
6: Right.
1: So he immediately thought, this has to be fake.
3: Mm-hmm.
1: So he spent an hour finding out that it's, in fact, real. So if you Google golden retriever jet ski jetpack.
6: The golden looked like, for every bit, like the golden was steering the watercraft it was on, the jet ski. Yeah. It was insane.
1: He's a golden retriever. He's a good boy.
6: Yeah.
1: He's a good doggy.
3: How do you practice that?
1: I think the dog just gets on there and he's going, this is cool. And if the dog falls in... I can't remember if the dog had on a life jacket, because they do make doggy life jackets. I don't think he did.
6: Yeah, okay.
1: But yeah, check that out. It's out there floating.
4: He's like
1: around.
4: The Evel Knievel of golden retrievers.
5: Yes.
3: Yeah.
4: Golden retrieval.
3: I don't know if he was wearing a sunscreen, but we do have sunscreen in the news, kind of.
5: Well, tell us all about it.
3: Thank you, Josh. Researchers say beer waste shows potential as a sunscreen. This is a weird story. A study analyzed the photoprotective qualities of hops waste from the brewing process. Spent hops incorporated into sunscreen cream formulations offered more sun protection than hops that hadn't gone through the brewing process.
1: Spent hops is what I call my knees.
3: But scientists say
1: there was a time, you see.
3: The researchers needed to validate their findings. Now, why?
1: Yeah, who cares?
3: Who cares?
1: Well, right? They're trying to find something to do with all of the...
5: Yeah, they're upcycling. Spin-ups.
4: Sunscreen is very important. I started wearing it just actually about 5 years ago during the pandemic lockdown phase when I wasn't going outside at all. And just after my grandmother, who worked for a dermatologist, died. So all through my life, never wore sunscreen. But Rini, my wonderful partner, she's done a lot of research into it. There's going to be... This is all the truth. And also, there'll be a quick joke. You know how, like, so she has a skincare regimen, mm-hmm. and, like, very, you know, so she's helped me know, like, after my shower, I do this and then put these things on. And so, you know how, like, if you like the Grateful Dead, you might be you called a deadhead, you know, you like metal, you're a metalhead. And so she's really into skincare, so we don't know what to call her. but yeah, sunscreen, I wear it every day now, even when inside, even because when
1: I should do that, but
4: through
1: I,
4: the windows,
1: I can't stand it.
3: Wow.
1: Through the walls.
3: Stand it?
1: No, I don't like it. The
7: greasy on your face.
1: Yeah, right? It's
3: greasy. Well,
4: there's some that aren't greasy. Yeah.
6: Yeah.
4: Oh, yeah.
3: I like the products.
1: But they're making it out of beer.
4: Yeah. Then
1: Wait a minute. I figured this out. Your IPA has an ABV and a good SPF.
4: Yes.
1: Yeah. We live in a world of letters. Thank you very much.
5: Well, and that leads us to Mike Kaplan's upcoming.
4: What a perfect. I feel so welcome.
1: Now, I'll tell you what.
6: Man of letters.
1: You can do. Now, you have a new piece you're working on.
4: Yes.
1: And each piece is centered around a letter of the alphabet in order. I give you the option. You can do an IPA, an ABV, or an SPF letter. Feel free. Which one would you like to do?
4: Oh, absolutely. I is for incel. now, as you may know, incel is short for involuntarily celibate. And I just feel like if you're an incel, you can say the whole thing out because what are you doing with your time? You know what I mean? You've got plenty available. And I was doing this joke in New Jersey a few weeks ago, and a guy said, "What is that?" And I was like, "Oh, incel is short for involuntarily celibate." And he said, "No, what is celibate?" And I was like, "Oh, you don't." And he's like, then as if to explain it, he says, "I'm an electrician." And I was like, "I feel like you're still allowed to know what words mean if you're an electrician." And I explained it in terms that he could understand. I'm like, "It's when sparks don't fly." So,
1: very nice.
7: Very good.
1: Very nice. Thank you very much.
7: You really sold that bit.
4: Thank you.
1: I enjoyed that very much.
4: I really appreciate it.
1: That's my favorite joke. Mike Kaplan is our guest. And once again, Mike, your special... You've got a few of them actually out there. The one that I mentioned earlier is on YouTube called Rini. And the other one is where?
4: Small Dork and Handsome is on Amazon. And then I also do have a Dry Bar half-hour special that's on YouTube now as well.
1: Excellent. So. Oh, I have a question for you.
4: Yes.
7: Hang on a second. Thanks, Mike.
1: It's a calendar question.
4: I'm ready.
1: Now, what do you remember approximately when you filmed your Dry Bar special?
4: I could tell you exactly the timeline.
1: Please do. Go ahead.
4: Yes. I filmed it in early September of 2021.
1: And then when did it air?
4: I believe it came out exclusively on the Dry Bar platform, not yet on YouTube. Only available for Dry Bar, you know, plus customers and such. That was in mid-2023.
5: Oh, okay. Then Pat's on track.
3: Yeah.
7: Yeah, mine's over a year ago I filmed it. Yeah.
4: Oh, yes. It was absolutely like about a year and a half for me.
1: Okay.
4: And then it didn't come out on YouTube until November of 2025.
5: Mm. All right. So they know what they're doing. They've got a whole release schedule.
4: Whether
5: thing.
4: Or not they know what they're doing the same thing to everybody.
1: Because Pat, by the time it comes out, you're going to weigh 100 pounds less than you did.
7: Yeah, I was bigger than that, yeah.
1: I mean,
7: yeah.
1: I'm not trying to be mean, but you've lost a significant amount.
7: You don't have to try to be mean. You know.
5: There's very little effort put into it.
6: I hate to hear you trying to be mean.
4: In fact, the only thing that was mean about that was you saying, "I'm not trying to be mean." Yeah.
1: You try to be. Are you an XL or a double XL?
5: Maybe the nice way would be, what size would you like?
3: Yeah.
6: Instead of.
5: You can even say, what size would you like?
4: Yeah. How large is your shame?
5: How gross are you?
1: Then he said,
6: do you weigh, about four bills?
3: If he says I wear a medium, I will.
1: No, he's not a weightlifter. When are the gym guys going to cut it out? We know you're jacked. Don't wear a medium when you're a triple XL.
5: Oh, I say you did all that work. Show it off.
1: Oh,
5: baby.
1: No. I saw a guy bursting out of his shirt.
5: He works hard for that.
6: Yeah.
5: Let people
6: what's
5: know.
6: It to anyway, you what size shirt he wears?
1: He looked ridiculous. But so anyway, my friend said, "It's I'm a double XL. But he looked at me and goes, I'm a fatty, fat.
5: Yeah.
1: Just as you see, quoting you, Josh.
5: Yes.
1: Yeah. He was a very nice guy. Very helpful.
5: Can you believe he was nice and fat?
4: I mean, that's actually the stereotype.
1: That's why he's so nice.
4: You're supposed to be jolly is the rule.
1: Yeah. Yeah, mean, who likes a mean fat guy?
0: Don't leave. Bob and Tom Extra continues in just a minute. Jeez. Hey, thanks for listening to the Bob and Tom Show this morning. 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
1: We've got Christy Lee at the news desk. Let's catch up with what have you got over there?
3: Well, we're going to keep with our science hunk real quick. Scientists say the flu could one day be diagnosed with chewing gum.
5: Interesting.
3: Researchers have developed a rapid test using a natural compound called thymol found in thyme.
6: I have seen that.
3: Combined with a virus-specific sugar. Mm-hmm. When the sensors detect influenza in your saliva...
6: The only objectionable part to it is the loud noise.
1: Yes, it's created from your rectum.
6: Yes.
3: They release thymol, creating a noticeable taste. Scientists say the method could offer a fast, low-cost way to detect infection within minutes.
5: So the taste changes.
3: Yes. So you would know if you had the flu or not.
5: Weird.
1: Is it called Juicy Flu?
5: That's not bad. I like
6: that's,
5: it.
6: That's good. Let me tell you something. That's really funny.
1: Our Big League Flu?
6: Yes.
5: That's even better.
6: Yes.
1: Big
6: League. But don't you have to leave
1: Sickly's spearmint gum?
6: Don't you have to, for a more accurate reading, you have to leave it on the bedpost overnight? Yeah. Nothing?
5: Okay. That's a song, isn't it?
6: Yeah. Does your chewing gum get something on the bedpost?
3: I've never heard that.
1: You're lucky.
4: Yeah, it's not.
1: It's the idea of a simpleton expanded into an epic.
5: I remember that being on an album my dad had of, it was like that and the Purple People Eater Spiders and Snakes. It was like a weird.
6: Yeah. Wow, I don't okay. like spiders
3: Sorry,
6: and snakes.
3: I do know that.
1: Songs for those that haven't hit puberty.
4: Shaving cream.
1: Songs for boys that
6: songs
4: taking us away.
6: On that aren't funny and for no taste.
3: Dr. Demento made a career on that.
4: I know. None of them
5: oh,
4: funny.
5: I loved all that stuff.
3: Did you didn't like Dr. Demento?
4: I didn't like a lot
8: he
4: of it.
8: He liked some of your stuff, Pat.
6: Yeah.
4: He did. I didn't like my stuff. I'm very self-hating.
3: An Indian billionaire heir is offering to have some of Pablo Escobar's famous cocaine hippos brought to India. The Colombian government previously announced it would kill or euthanize about 80 hippos that are descended from the ones that the late drug lord brought to the country for his private zoo. But according to CNN, Indian magnate Anant Ambani.
4: I'm not Ambani.
3: I am not. I am not him.
4: Not Ambani.
1: Yes, you are Anant. I am not. Yes, you
3: has
1: are.
3: Has implored of officials to
6: what,
3: reconsider.
6: What am I thinking? I am not the killer. What? I am not the.
3: I am not your father.
6: I am not the father. Yeah. That's what I'm thinking of.
3: If we have the capacity to save them through a safe and humane solution, we have the responsibility to try, is what he said to the government. He proposed to relocate the invasive hippos to his wildlife sanctuary in India. Hippos, by the way, for those of you not native to India, a representative for Mr. Ambani said that if the Colombian government approves, the hippos would be moved in strict accordance with the necessary approvals, permits, due diligence processes, biosecurity requirements, and logistical planning.
1: It's very complicated because
3: yes.
1: they have HIPAA laws.
5: Yeah, they can't really. Yeah. Right, it's hard.
1: But they say there may be 200 of these hippos now. They're obviously not native to Colombia, and it's causing some pretty big problems. So the most recent thing a couple months ago was the Colombian government said they're going to cull, C-U-L-L,
6: mm-hmm.
1: 80 of them.
3: Nice
1: so.
3: Word for kill, I guess.
1: I don't know why they don't auction off the rights to hunters. Wouldn't that make sense?
5: Yeah,
3: well, then what do you do?
5: There must
3: with
5: be
3: them?
5: A cruelty thing.
6: Yeah. You would pay a fee and go out and kill a. You get a cat. Your limit would be 2 hippo or hippo.
1: I don't know if big game hunters would be interested. I would think they would.
5: Or you could buy a certain amount of tags, like alligator hunting, and
1: but hippos are they are one of the most dangerous animals. In
6: I was
1: going to
6: say they're
3: so
6: like.
3: Why would you want to hunt one?
6: Lethal, right? Well,
5: you hunt lions. You hunt.
6: That's the excitement of it.
1: A guy last week got. Remember that? Trampled to death by an elephant.
3: Ugh.
1: Big guy. He was, in fact, a so-called big game hunter just last week.
3: Good. He should have been. Sorry.
1: Well, not necessarily.
3: Elephants shouldn't be killed.
1: Well.
5: No, they shouldn't. You're right about that.
1: They weren't hunting. Well, never mind. Well,
5: right. If they weren't.
3: Wait a minute. He was hunting something else?
5: No. Right.
1: They were hunting something else.
3: Okay,
1: and I think
3: okay.
6: We can't let elephants run amok. We have to control their populations.
1: But the original thing with these hippos, this started several years ago when they started saying, hey, we got to get rid of them, and they were going to try to castrate them.
3: Mm-hmm. Why can't they just give them like a birth control shot?
1: First of all, they
5: could have chemically castrated. Yes,
3: yeah, they have dart guns.
6: Problem is getting their feet in the stirrups.
5: That can be difficult.
1: They're ungainly.
3: Yeah,
6: yes, they're awkward.
5: Yeah. Unless you get the ballerina ones from Fantasia.
1: They don't cooperate. Now, Pat, do you have a tribute to castrating hippos?
4: Not necessarily that. I got a little update here. Hippos are a vicious species. With our tail, we're flinging feces. All comfortable in the rain. Ba-da-ba-da-da-da-da. Oh, we're semi-aquatic. Once surrounded by narcotics and the trafficking of cocaine. They want to neuter or enslave us. But one dude wants to save us from Pablo's abandoned zoo. Ba-da-da-da-da-da-da. His name's Anant Ambani. And he has lots of money and a sanctuary.

0: to India on a plane? We all weigh around 5,000 pounds. What possibly could go wrong? They're gonna fly us in a land of rice and curry, not our African terrain. Oh, they say it's hot and sticky, but us hippos can't be picky. Damn you, Pablo, and your cocaine.
1: Very nice.
0: Well, update.
2: You know, and Christy, am I right? It doesn't say how they'd get him to India. Yeah,
3: it is a flight, and I know my luck. I'd get the middle seat between two hippos.
4: It'd have to be a boat, I would think.
1: Yeah.
5: Excuse me,
4: it's gonna, you'd have to put one on each plane. It would be 5,000 pounds is a lot.
0: They can go up to 9,000 pounds, too, from 2 to 9,000 pounds.
4: Yeah, jeez.
0: That's a lot.
2: Wow.
4: Yeah.
2: Hey, cut back a little bit.
4: Talk about your weight and balance in a jet. You're going to have everybody sitting in the front.
2: Yeah, they'd have to put them on a ship.
4: Yeah, I would think.
2: And then that has to be pretty scary.
4: Mm-hmm.
3: I love hippos, though. I know they're incredibly dangerous, but I think they're cool.
4: Oh, they are cool.
1: Aren't their teeth weird looking? Like they're flat, right?
3: Yeah, they're like ground down.
4: Yeah. They eat plants.
3: They must, yeah.
4: Yeah.
2: And they do.
1: They kill people, though, right?
3: Oh, yeah.
0: And they're herbivores, believe it or not.
4: Yeah, they won't
3: Right. They're just, it's all about territory for them.
2: Hmm. So, this is going to go on forever.
4: I'm
2: not going to figure out a solution. What else you got?
4: A 23-year-old woman from Detroit who was wanted on a fugitive warrant and was working as a stripper was accused of using a 7-foot metal pole as a weapon at an adult entertainment club Monday in North Miami Beach.
3: Sheesh.
4: Police said a manager at the club known as Taboo Miami.
1: Taboo?
4: Yeah.
1: Okay.
4: Taboo Miami told officers that the incident began when the 23-year-old had been terminated over bizarre behavior and conflicts with employees. The woman started running through the club, throwing items, using excessive profanity, and distributing the normal flow of business.
2: Excessive profanity.
4: Yeah.
2: So
3: some's all right. Yeah,
1: some that's okay. Yeah.
4: Security escorted her out. She allegedly returned with a 7-foot-long metal pole and nearly struck a security guard. She was caught and arrested on numerous charges.
2: By the way, this would be not necessarily this particular woman, but I think a premise for a movie. She is a fugitive from justice.
4: Yes.
2: So she would be the fugitive stripper.
6: Uh-oh. Fugitive.
3: What are you smiling about? You're not entertaining anyone.
1: What are you laughing about?
6: David Jensen has...
1: He just plays this and he goes into a fit of laughter like he's listening to Jerry Lewis. I don't get it.
2: They show the stripper and she's wearing Groucho glasses.
1: Good
2: so
1: God.
2: The police can't identify
3: her. I like that a lot. Now we're on to something.
1: Okay, that is pretty good.
2: Get the A-team. No, get the TNA-team. She's a stripper. The fugitive stripper. I think that'd be great. She hasn't committed the crime.
3: Right.
2: But she's accused of killing the guy.
1: Go stripper.
2: Who
1: go
2: was
1: stripper.
2: Abusive.
4: Yeah.
2: And then she moves to Florida from Detroit and becomes a stripper.
3: Interesting.
2: And then the detective, the Tommy Lee Jones character, falls in love with her.
4: Yeah.
2: Oh, I've got this whole thing done.
4: Yeah. How does it end?
2: She has a baby.
1: Wow. This is exciting.
2: Isn't that good?
4: 22 Sri Lankan monks were arrested at the international airport in Sri Lanka.
2: Have you seen this picture?
4: After they were caught trying to smuggle 242 pounds of cannabis. A Sri Lankan customs spokeswoman said that the group was returning from a 4-day vacation in Thailand when officials discovered the kush hidden in their luggage.
3: The kush!
4: Yeah, the monks were handed over to police, as you can imagine.
3: Polices.
4: There you go. The
2: look
4: police.
2: At this. They're walking into court in this photograph. They're going up the stairs, and they're already wearing their monk robes, which are conveniently prison orange.
3: You know what? They're too thin. I picture chubby monks.
1: Yeah, right. I agree.
4: Well, that's why they were getting the cannabis.
2: Yeah, they were that's why. Yeah, exactly. They wanted to beef up a little bit. Get the monk.
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1: Well, Frigamall Electronics has a whole new way to travel with someone who really cares about you. 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
3: Okay. Hello, Navigator. I need directions to the closest Starbucks.
4: Starbucks? Sweetie, don't you think you've had enough caffeine today? You should get some rest. I'll just program the way directly to your house for nap time.
3: No. I have a million things to do. Fine. I can skip Starbucks. Program the route to the studio. I have a few songs I've got to finish working on.
4: All work and no play makes Tommy a dull boy. You've been working so hard all week. How about a nice afternoon movie? It looks like that new romantic comedy is playing at the Cineplex. I'll just put that as your destination.
3: A movie? No way. I'm too busy for that.
4: Yes, I know, dear. You're very busy and very important.
3: Okay, let's go to the bank and the gas station first. You got those locations programmed?
4: Of course I do, dear. However, there's an armored car at the bank and a tanker truck at the gas station. Is that okay?
3: No. Skip them both. Those are very dangerous situations.
4: Listen, Tom. I'm going to take you on a little detour to Dr. Friedrich's office. He's a very good therapist, and I think he can help you.
3: I don't need therapy. I need coffee.
4: No, just turn up left here. Dr. Friedrich's is on the
3: I really
4: left.
3: Don't think that...
4: I said turn left!
3: Yes, ma'am.
1: No one knows you like your MomStar.
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4: Oh, honey, that's no good. I programmed a drive straight to the gym. We'll be there in 5 minutes.
5: Mind your own business, lady. Look, there's a drugstore right over there. I don't need no directions.
4: You don't need an entire case of hand lotion either. Now just get in the right lane and hit the gym, okay, sweetie?
5: No, I don't want to go to the gym.
4: Honey, do you need a hug?
5: Yeah, maybe.
4: Yeah, well, I need you to shut up and do what I tell you to do. Huh?
5: Yes, ma'am.
1: The new MomStar navigation system from Frigamall Electronics. She'll tell you where to go, how to go, when to go, why to go.
4: Don't you think this bit has gone on long enough?
6: Yeah.
4: Just finish up and get back to work now.
1: Yes, ma'am.
7: Wow. As if someone listened to my therapy appointment on Friday. Anyway. Hello, hello, and hello to you. It's the Bob and Tom Show. We're in the O'Reilly Auto Parts Studios. Christy Lee at the news desk.
8: Hi.
7: Pat Godwin over there.
9: Hello.
7: Hello, indeed. There's Josh Arnold.
10: Hi.
7: Ace Cosby.
11: Hey.
7: I'm Chick McGee. And here he is. Nonetheless, discombobulated. It's Tom. Hello, Tom.
10: If combobulated is a word, I think I'm okay.
7: Okay.
10: I'm in good shape over here, so I want to alert all drivers. Just check and make sure you're going the correct direction. I say that because twice yesterday, my driving was interrupted by someone going the wrong way down a one-way street right at me.
9: Oh, my.
10: One of them, a more or less major thoroughfare.
9: Yikes.
10: I'm driving along going, I wonder what's that guy doing?
7: See, this goes to my point. I've been trying to make this point. Somebody should follow him around with a camera. Maybe two guys. And just

0: just keep an eye on him. And I would watch that.
1: No, I'm going the right way.
0: Well, I'm sure.
1: I got a guy.
0: I'm absolutely sure you are.
1: He.
0: Okay, I'm not absolutely sure, but yes, according to you,
1: well, no, he,
0: you're going the right way.
1: Eventually pulled over, going over a curb.
0: Man.
1: Yeah.
0: Oh, you ever seen people get stuck on the median?
2: Yes.
0: Oh, man. How do you get off that, huh? Like,
2: how do you do that?
0: Yikes.
1: That's rough on the undercarriage of the car.
0: Your muffler, well. Your U-joint.
2: I saw my first car fire yesterday.
0: Oh.
2: It was awful. I mean, it like just happened. I came up, it was on 65 coming home from Chicago, and the people were all out. There were a couple of their cars stopped behind it, and people were all milling about, so I'm assuming everyone was out of the car. But it was blazing.
0: Look at that sumbitch burn.
2: Wow. Mm-hmm. It was scary.
1: Yeah, I've only seen it once.
2: I've never seen it before.
3: I've seen it with a car and I've seen it with a semi.
2: Really?
3: And it was fairly terrifying.
2: Yeah. Oh.
1: Wow.
2: Man.
3: Yeah.
0: The house across the street from me when I was a kid burned down.
2: No.
3: Oh, jeez.
0: Yeah. That'll show them.
3: You know what? Don't you had given them enough hints, hadn't you?
0: That's exactly right. I said, hey, pick on the neighborhood fat kid. You get what you get, okay?
2: But in life, when you see something that you usually just see in movies and you see it in real life, it's like there's that jolt like,
3: yeah,
2: oh, my God.
3: It hits you weird.
2: Yeah. That's the way fire does for me. I don't know.
1: Well, I hope everybody's, again, I hope you're driving the right way down the proper streets. I'm just saying.
2: Yeah.
3: Oh, yeah.
2: I've seen that coming on the interstate one time.
1: Twice on the same day. That's scary.
2: Guy was trying to get on the interstate on the exit ramp. I go,
3: no. How do you know where we're going?
0: Thank you.
2: That happened right up here.
1: Well, now, welcome to the program. Everybody's okay. Everyone had a good weekend.
3: Yes, happy Mother's Day to all the mothers out there.
2: Oh, yeah, perfect Mother's Day.
0: All you mothers.
2: Well, he sent me back a couple grand, but that's okay.
0: What? How does that happen?
1: You're the mother in question here.
2: I know, but I had to go get a hotel room, and I had to pay for some dinners, and we had to go shopping.
0: That's hardly where'd you shop?
2: Michigan Avenue. Forgot how great the shoe department at Nordstrom is in Chicago.
0: Oh, absolutely.
2: Oh, chick.
0: You should shop the one in New York City. Woo! Oof. Oh, yeah.
2: Yeah.
1: Good shopping. Okay.
0: Oh, yeah. Good shopping, Tom. You like to shop, don't you?
1: Particularly.
2: How was your weekend? I saw you went to a concert.
1: Great.
2: Mm-hmm.
0: Yeah.
1: Had a terrific time.
0: The cowboy hat concert. Exciting.
1: I went to see Morgan Wallen.
0: The whole family.
1: Sold out two stadium shows over the weekend. It was a great show.
2: Were you familiar with his work?
1: Not especially. I spent all day yesterday catching up with it, though.
0: Well, are you familiar with getting one crowd out and another crowd in at a stadium?
1: I'll tell you what, though. I learned something interesting. Besides musically, I have discovered that I love a stadium hot dog, and I think I have figured out why they're so good.
0: Okay.
3: Oh, okay.
0: Hey, hear them out. Go ahead, Tom.
1: And I found the same thing was true at a recent arena show. The hot dogs are wrapped in foil.
0: Mm-hmm.
1: And I'm not sure of the physics of this. I think it's because they're wrapped in foil, the buns get nice and sort of steamed.
2: Oh, yeah.
3: Yeah, that's a good thing.
1: I think I could have downed, I don't know, 10 of those hot dogs.
0: A lot of people sleep on the buns. Don't do that. Grill them if you're outside. And
3: almost as important.
0: Yes.
3: As the dog itself.
0: Absolutely.
1: Yeah. And the concert was also great. And there were some various revelations there. But then I spent the whole next day listening to...
2: So you liked it?
1: Yeah, well, yeah, I loved it.
0: You ever put your hot dog in a bun, by the way, Tom? You know what I mean.
3: Answer the man.
0: Hot dog in a bun?
1: Are you talking about...
3: Perhaps.
0: Hot dog in
1: repeatedly thrusting...
0: How about...
1: Oh, I'm sorry, wait a minute. I was passing out there.
0: Put a hot dog in the old upper deck, huh?
3: Now that you've seen Morgan Wallen, are you considering now going to a country show?
1: There was one really there was one really cool thing that he said. He was pleased to be here because, and this is I think it was 55,000 people each night, two nights in a row. Which is
3: there's no accounting for taste, but yeah,
1: it was great. But he said the first show he ever sold out was at a bar here in town called the 8 Second Saloon.
2: Sure,
1: so he just wanted to say hi to everybody.
2: Oh, that's cool.
1: Yeah, and then I know someone who was at that show. So it's quite a difference. You see him with whatever 600 people, then you see him with 55,000.
0: You never went with us on the. I think Christy did though. The limousine on New Year's Eve. We'd go from bar to bar to bar. I did that one year.
2: No, I don't think I ever did that yet. Oh, yeah. Whoa!
0: 8 Second Saloon was one of the stops.
2: I have been to 8 Second Saloon a few times. But
0: then we went to the Raz.
2: Yeah. Oh yeah. Ooh. Oh yeah.
3: Oh boy.
1: Nice fine bars. Yeah. Well, coming up in the news, you'll be glad to know David Rush is back.
2: I didn't know he was gone.
1: Well, we haven't heard from him for a while.
2: Oh.
1: He's been working on some other stuff, but he's got a great new world record.
0: Or stupid.
1: we have another weird plastic surgery in the news.
0: Man, I watched that show. Botched.
2: No.
0: Yeah.
2: Why?
0: The best part of it is whoever comes in, the doctor looks at him, and they're, you know, a lot of times hideously disfigured. And the doctor goes, so... why'd you come to see me today? I don't know how.
2: And you want to go.
0: How he doesn't burst out laughing.
3: Right, right.
1: Man. Do you know what a, this is a peculiar surgery called a canthoplasty.
3: Canthoplasty.
0: No, I don't.
1: It's also known as the cat's eye lift. Lifting the outer corners of the eyes for a more dramatic, exotic shape.
0: That's to me is one of the signals that they've had plastic surgery when their eyes kind of go up.
1: Yeah, there
0: like
1: was
0: that.
1: A lady in the row behind us at the concert that had that generic face.
0: Yeah, her face is too tight.
1: The one where they get the big implants and the lips, mm-hmm. like they've been hitting the face with an oar, and this replaceable
0: I've been thinking
1: face.
0: About getting the lip injections. That's what I've been
1: really?
0: Thinking. Yeah, yeah. It's not that. It's reasonable.
2: They get thin as you get older.
0: Oh, yeah.
2: I don't know what that is. But.
1: Now, here's something you can get
0: Would you
1: there.
0: Kiss me then, Josh?
3: Oh, you know what? I'd kiss you now.
0: Oh, boy.
1: They do something. You can create a six-pack with something called high-def liposculpture.
3: Mm-hmm. Yeah, that's odd, isn't it?
1: A fake six pack.
0: Is it like shading and
1: I don't know.
2: Yeah.
1: I mean, we all have a six pack. It's just hidden by various sizes of blubber.
0: Blubber.
1: But this is my favorite. Palm line surgery.
3: Oh. No.
0: Because
2: you want to get rid of the lines on your palm?
0: You're embarrassed when you get your palm red?
1: Exactly. An electrical scalpel is used to create artificial palm lines for people who are not happy with their palm readings.
3: No, that doesn't count.
0: Insane. And nobody would ever see that unless you won't want them to.
1: If you've got that kind of time and money, hey.
3: Go help
1: poor people, for God's sake.
0: Yes. Well, I miss the pain. I've got to have some work done.
3: Yes.
0: How about my palms?
3: Plus, that doesn't count.
1: Okay, and then when we come back, I'll explain what poker tox is. You're going to be quite surprised. Oh, by the way, there is dimpleplasty.
0: That one's
1: sort of obvious as to what that is. But right now, Christy Lee, you were driving back from Chi-Town.
2: Yes, in my Hyundai.
1: Aha. Uh-huh.
2: Yes, my Tucson hybrid with amazing gas mileage. It was very efficient. In fact, I got up there and back on a one tank of gas.
0: Whoa.
2: How does that sound? Yes. America's best warranty, too. Oh, and a Santa Fe hybrid drove by me. It was all blacked out. You know, those really cool.
0: Oh, yeah.
2: Everything was black on it. It was so cool. You might want to be cool, too, in a Santa Fe hybrid. A lot of power, and it'll go off-roading for you. 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
1: Thank you very much, Christy Lee. One tank.
2: Yeah.
1: Wow, good for you.
2: Yeah.
1: That's amazing. When we come back, poker talks in the news and some exciting stuff coming up. We have an exciting story for Mr. Greg Warren, who I don't think will be our guest today, but we may have to wake him up and tell him about this.
0: Phew.
1: And then fans of The Pit, Noah Wiley in the news in a very positive, cool way that I think you might enjoy. And that's such a great show. I'm certainly enjoying that one. Now, I hope you enjoy this one from the O'Reilly Auto Parts Studios. 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
5: As you roll out this morning, it's busy when out there, especially if you're heading through Shelby County. 64 eastbound shut down this morning at Simpsonville at exit 32 because of an overnight accident that did involve a semi. All the eastbound lanes are shut down. You have to exit at 32, take that up to US 60 to get around this one. So if you're heading over to Frankfort or Lexington this morning, that will cost you some time. Also have a problem with a traffic light that was damaged in a weekend accident at Brook and Ali. They have portable stop signs up there this morning. I'm Bobby Ellis from the Total Traffic Center.
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19: 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So crucial!
0: Hey, welcome back to the Bob and Tom Show. We are in the O'Reilly Auto Parts Studios. There's Christy Lee.
2: Hi.
0: She's at the news center. There's Pat Godwin.
20: Hey, Chick.
0: Hey, Pat. There's Josh Arnold.
20: Hi.
0: Hi, indeed. And there's Ace Cosby.
21: Hello.
0: Hello. I'm Chick McGee, and hello, Tom.
1: Hello, Chick McGee.
0: I have an update for you.
1: Yeah, go ahead.
0: Your weekend was jam-packed, including a concert.
1: Yeah, it was great. Yeah.
0: You went to see Morgan Wallen. I guess Caitlin Clark came out.
2: Yeah.
1: They brought him out. The walk-on thing, the backstage. He does that for all of his shows. He does. It was very cool. The crowd went nuts.
0: I bet so. I mean,
1: Two sold-out shows at a stadium. That's amazing.
0: But you know what? There's some backlash for Caitlin coming out last night. She had to leave the game, I think, twice to get her back adjusted. And then the Fever didn't win that game Saturday.
1: I'm not sure that that may have been taped anyway.
0: Oh, yeah?
1: I'm not sure it was live.
3: Boy, she cannot win.
2: Nope, she can't.
0: Crowd loved it.
1: They were very happy. Well, people have nothing to do in their lives. They get pissed about meaningless crap.
0: So she didn't come out on stage. No, she just walked up behind.
1: There was a really funny backstage. God, who? I just saw somebody else.
3: Is it him, like, making his way to the stage?
1: Yeah.
3: Oh, I always like videos like that.
1: Yeah, there's a whole bunch of those lately.
2: He's known for this.
1: Jimmy Buffett kind of started that whole thing where he'd have his crew out with the parrot heads at the tailgating. And then, but this is one of those things where it's backstage. And they had a real funny thing where he comes and he's, I think it's obviously filmed, but he's talking to the production guy. And it's a huge production, pyrotechnics and huge screens, of course. And he's pretending he doesn't know what he's doing. And he goes, what does this button do? Boom, and it shoots off a bunch of stuff.
3: Oh, like live?
1: Live.
3: Oh, that's
1: so
3: fun. Yeah.
1: So funny. But yeah, there was a thing with Caitlin Clark. Yeah, he's done it with other talents.
2: Yeah, I think the first night of the weekend, he didn't have a guest during his walk-on, and people were a little shocked.
1: Well, calm down, everybody.
2: I know. I'm just telling you, that's one of his things.
0: I'll tell you what, I went, and he didn't have no walk-out.
1: By the way, I tell you what, it was out. A lot of boobs.
0: Oh yeah,
1: there were a lot of ladies that apparently forgot to wear half their clothes.
0: A lot of lovely ladies out there tonight.
1: But I'm complaining.
0: And for Tom to notice, they must have been on display.
1: But I had my girls with me in our cowboy hats.
3: It was a great photo you sent us.
2: It was a great photo.
0: Did anybody in your party or in your cast, as he introduces his family, he refers to them as the cast. did they notice? Boobs being out during the concert?
1: Oh, I doubt it. I mean, just walking around and just know you see things.
3: Sure.
1: It's a great, it's whatever you're into, whatever kind of music, it's always fun to see your fellow, the ladies and the gents that like the same stuff.
2: Concert goers, yes.
1: And they're kind of, everybody's kind of in their costume in a way.
0: Sure.
1: Wherever you go.
0: Dressing up to go out. Yeah.
1: I want to say special thanks to the lady that let my girls cut into the merch line. That was so sweet. She just goes, oh, look, these little girls don't have to wait here. Go ahead.
3: Oh, nice.
0: And then 5 or 6 people behind her, what the hell do you think you're doing?
1: Yeah, I wasn't there. I would have. But again, the hot dogs, delightful.
3: Yeah, man. A stadium, arena dog.
1: I said this really.
3: Just great.
1: I think when they wrap those hot dogs in the foil and let them sit for a while, they're even better.
0: Yeah.
1: It's like spaghetti the next day. I'm not sure what the physics of this is.
0: Why can't we have hot dogs for breakfast? Isn't it time?
3: You know, aren't they sausage?
0: Yes.
3: We can have sausage?
2: Yeah.
0: They put eggs on hamburgers.
1: Well, why thanks, Obama. Who's responsible?
0: I knew he was about
3: Michelle
0: to
3: made it.
1: Is that the elder George Bush? Was he the one that...
3: It was the elder George Bush and Michelle Obama both.
1: Or was it Clinton? I can't remember who to blame.
0: It's either Obama or Dick Cheney. I know that.
3: Or one of those.
0: Yeah, yeah.
3: I mean,
0: yeah.
3: they were fast friends. So who's this?
1: My favorite new song, by the way, is a tune that he sang called 20 Cigarettes. Christy, I'm going to have to play it for you. You will love that song.
2: Oh, really?
1: It's great. There's a whole bunch of great stuff. It was fun. Big event. A lot of people and having a good time. So, and only saw one fight.
2: Fight?
0: Could you ascertain what
2: was it?
0: Was
2: it a man and a woman?
3: Yeah, men or women.
1: No, I don't know. I don't know. I believe the word intoxicated may have played a role.
0: Here's the punchline. Some lady let these two kids cut merch. And man, there was a melee that broke out.
1: But here's what kind of a great weekend I had. Yesterday evening, Mother's Day, obviously.
2: So you cooked for Kelly?
1: No.
0: Attaboy.
1: But we got it to go.
0: Sure. Sure. Who's boss even on Mother's Day?
1: We had cooked all weekend long. We decided. We had a pretty long weekend. But I went to get some to-go food, and the restaurant is near a walking trail that's very crowded in a downtown area. And I took one of my dogs with me. And we had to park kind of far away, so we're walking parallel to the trail. And my dog is losing his mind because there are so many smells of all these dogs.
0: Oh, yeah.
1: He's going crazy. And I realized I don't have a poop bag.
0: Mm-mm.
1: And when he goes, I can just see his mind going, oh, I better leave a little something here for my friends.
2: I see, yeah.
1: And I don't want to be that guy.
0: Do you think that is like...
2: Don't they have them along that trail, though? I think they do.
1: Well, all I know is I looked down on the ground, and there was a poop bag.
3: No kidding.
1: A little gift from above, which I was able to... What a perfect evening.
3: So you just dumped the poop out that was in it and then used it for your dog?
1: No, I rubbed it on my face.
3: Oh,
1: and then I...
0: Do you think in the dog world it's much like taking a bottle of wine to a party?
3: Maybe, yeah.
0: The dogs...
3: We got to show up with something.
0: I got to show up. Well,
1: remember the commercial where the guy would pull up...
0: Talk to you, pal. Take a crap.
1: Pull up on the Rolls Royce. Do you have any gray poop on?
2: Yeah.
1: It was sort of like if you ever had to... I've actually had this happen also in the neighborhood. Had someone bum a poop bag from me. I go heavily armed. I never leave with fewer than four.
2: Did he go?
0: Can I borrow a poop bag?
1: Of course.
0: Oh.
1: But I mean, what a glorious bit of luck.
2: Yeah. What would you
3: That's
2: have
3: great.
2: Done? You'd have had to leave it.
1: Oh, God, I'd get a stick or something. There are dozens of people walking by.
2: I know exactly where you're talking.
0: You know what you should do? Put the stick in and a little pennant on top of it that poop. Poop.
2: Mark it so you can come back and get it.
1: Mark it like the bullets at a crime scene.
2: Right.
0: Maybe poop. Sorry about the poop.
1: But I've never seen this dog go so crazy.
2: Huh.
1: He just, I mean, it was this wonderful.
0: I have read
1: dozens and dozens of scents of dogs.
0: That you should absolutely let them smell when they go out.
2: Yes. It's really good for them.
0: Because a lot of people, you know, they're like, come on, get away.
1: Oh, no, he
0: get
1: was,
0: away from that mailbox.
1: He was huffing the ground, having such a good time.
3: I always love it when people walk by if I'm on the porch and people are walking by with their dogs.
0: Mm-hmm.
3: And they're always like, some people are, come on. And I think it's because I'm sitting there.
0: Yeah.
3: Like, no, let them do whatever they want. It's a joy watching your dogs in my
2: yard.
0: Now,
3: most people pick it up.
0: Are you sitting there with your giant wheel that you have, your sharpening stone?
3: Yes, my whetstone.
0: To sharpen that cleaver that you keep in the back.
3: Now it is, I guess, is that intimidating?
20: I walk by your house, it is.
0: I think it might be.
1: No.
0: Yeah.
1: I promised I would tell you.
0: Oh, my God. Let's go.
1: We were talking about unusual plastic surgeries, and we have another one coming up today that's very weird in Russia. I mentioned palm line surgery, in which an electric scalpel is used to create artificial palm lines for people who aren't happy with their palm readings. Again, I think that should be next to a psychiatry office.
3: Yeah, that's a problem.
1: If you come in for that, you may want to talk to a professional that can understand how insane you are.
3: We'd all love longer love lines, but
0: sure.
3: Come on.
2: Or life lines.
1: Now, there is a surgical procedure called Pokertox.
3: Pokertox?
1: Botox and facial filler used to manipulate the appearance of poker players to eliminate so-called tells.
3: No way.
2: Oh, come on.
3: That's interesting.
0: Oh, I thought they made your poker longer, if you know what I mean.
3: Usually they do.
0: Hey, my poker needs straightened
1: out.
0: Don't
1: you love the bit where the dog's playing poker? And when he gets a good hand, his tail starts wagging. That's such a classic tell.
3: It's got to be.
0: I said it before. I'll say it again. The finest art in the history of the world. Dogs playing poker. No doubt about it.
3: Looks just like dogs playing poker, doesn't it?
0: Yep.
1: This one is pretty obvious.
3: Some of that abstract BS.
1: Umbilicoplasty.
2: Oh, it's got something to do with your belly button.
1: Modifying the appearance of the belly button. Mm-hmm.
3: I can see that. There are some that are terrible.
2: There are some outies that look...
3: What are you, a Cabbage Patch doll? Get rid of that.
2: Yeah.
1: Now, also, dimpleplasty.
0: Looks like a fillet hanging out of it.
1: The adding of artificial dimples.
2: Oh, you can do that.
1: Remember Michael Jackson had a cleft put in his chin?
3: They don't look... The dimpleplasty I have seen, it's not that convincing. Mm-mm. They haven't perfected that.
2: My dimples turned into a crater patch. it's deeper. Then
1: I've seen this.
3: It's cuter and cuter.
1: This is in the category of body modification. I can barely say this without grabbing my tongue splitting.
2: Yeah,
3: that's really
2: like a snake.
0: That's very popular.
1: What?
3: It's more popular than you would think. Yeah, now, when we lot, say yeah. very popular, what?
0: Well, yeah.
3: But there's more of it out there than you think.
1: Now, presumably, that would affect one's speech.
3: It doesn't seem to. And then there are people online who can. They almost, it's like having two tongues. They can move them different ways.
2: Oh,
3: yeah.
2: God.
3: There are guys who don't mind when their girlfriends get that done.
0: Uh-huh.
3: I think I would.
5: That's like Crystal Kuzak.
3: This is what we were trying to avoid.
2: You just said that it didn't affect their speech.
3: Any sort of oral.
1: I doubt it.
0: Go ahead.
1: All of these are insane.
0: Chide.
3: It does. You would think that you'd have to practice having now a split tongue, wouldn't you?
0: How would you practice?
3: You're right. It's got to change your whistle game.
2: Oh, yeah.
0: I've always heard that the two fastest healing parts on your body are your tongue and your anus.
3: Could be.
2: I'm not really going to find out.
0: That's what I've...
20: I knew it was the
0: I've
20: body.
0: Always heard that.
1: If they're used at the same time.
0: Let's move on here.
1: Devil horn implants is something you could get.
0: Once again, very popular.
1: Mm. Subdermal implants. Not very popular.
0: Think how badass I'd be with a serpent tongue and two horns coming out of my forehead.
3: Be awesome.
1: Once again, that makes a statement.
0: I'd start loving the lady.
1: Yeah. The statement is, I will never have a job that has health care.
0: Would it throw you if I came in here with devil horns coming out of my forehead?
1: Yes.
3: You doing something new?
2: Dyeing your hair, lose some weight.
1: I will quote Ed Asner in a certain made for TV movie of 40 or 50 years ago.
0: Oh yeah.
5: I hope it was worth it.
0: We had somebody on the staff, I think it was Jess Hooker, that had the pierced her nose, and there was a decorative stud coming out of it, and you were just mystified by it. So much so, she had it removed.
1: I didn't say anything negative. I just...
0: Well, a long way with just a look. You know that, right? Okay.
3: Even a compliment.
0: Yeah. Okay. Hey, nice nose stud. Wow.
1: Okay.
0: Did you pay to do that? The pet store's open on the weekends, huh?
1: Coming up, we have more unusual surgeries in the news and another bizarre trend. This, I don't know who's doing this one. It's called ball maxing. I'll let you think about that for a while.
3: I hope it's exactly what it sounds like.
0: I am always embarrassed by how small my testicles are.
1: Well,
3: interesting.
1: Yeah. Then ball maxing may be for you.
0: Okay.
1: They say it's the latest thing in the quote-unquote manosphere.
3: Oh, I hate that.
1: God. Boy, we must have a shortage of psychiatrists out there. We got to get people sorted out. Now, it's time for us to get to our mailbag. Do you have anything over there?
0: That's right. Emails from our listeners. And this one goes, Dear Bob and Tom Show, hello, Chick. You mentioned this band last week. I hadn't heard their name in forever. Then you mentioned them, and I see that there is a date coming up in Central Ohio for Phil Dirt and the Dozers. That's right. Coming up on June 6th.
3: Oh, right on.
0: At a place called Buckeye Lake in Central Ohio.
1: Now, is it still the real Phil?
0: This is Mike in Lancaster, Ohio.
1: This is one of those Creedence Clearwater Revisited things sound guy.
0: Let me tell you this. When I saw Phil Dirt and the Dozers, it was at Buckeye Lake.
2: Wow.
0: In Central Ohio. So odds are they've been playing the same venue.
1: Well, good for them.
0: Since the late 80s, early 90s.
3: Probably sell it out every time.
0: Yeah. Absolutely. Right.
1: You go, Phil.
2: Tradition.
3: Last week, we talked to, last week, we talked about the store Staples. Yep. You can get Staples there.
2: Yeah.
3: Well, Erin writes in, she says, my sister is married to a man whose last name is Staples, so that's her name now. Mm-hmm. And yes, she has gone to Staples to get Staples for my brother-in-law, Mr. Staples. Well, that is just terrific.
0: Well, all right.
2: Staples.
3: Staples is a staple of the Staples Corporation. Sure. You guys know that?
0: If there's a clearer,
1: it's interesting.
0: If there's a clearer example of why we shouldn't do any more mail, it might be that one.
3: Oh, I loved it.
1: As you know, I'm not a fan of Staples. The store I enjoy.
3: Right, right.
2: Oh, the stapler.
3: Staples. The fastener.
0: So if you go to Staples, you look for paper
1: clips.
0: Clips.
1: Yeah.
3: I like both. I love the sound of a good stapler.
2: Me too.
0: That's true. The swing line is the workhorse of the industry.
2: I have one on my desk. I love it.
1: Now, we had a story last week about a robot monk.
2: Yep. Yeah. We did.
0: A robot Buddhist, mm-hmm. right?
1: Yeah. Which is ridiculous, of course. It's a machine. But it reminded me that my stapler is also somewhat religious. It's taken a vow of silence, so will not be speaking. Dear Bob and Tom Show, I went to a tiki bar on a floating dock.
2: Yes.
1: Everything had a nautical theme, writes Mike. The restrooms were marked inboards and outboards. I can figure that one out.
3: Yes.
1: Whip out the old Evan Rude outboard. Uh-huh.
3: Go ahead.
1: You go.
3: We were talking ventriloquists and some of our favorites. Did you know? I didn't know this. But our writer says one of the best ventriloquists currently is Nina Conti, daughter of actor Tom Conti.
0: No kidding.
3: She's very good, more than a little naughty, and quite a honey.
2: Huh.
3: How about that?
2: Does she perform in Vegas or something?
3: Not sure.
2: That sounds like a Vegas show.
1: Wasn't Tom Conti, didn't he play Albert Einstein?
3: Yeah.
0: Yeah, in Oppenheimer, yeah.
1: Yeah.
3: Yeah.
1: Well, I didn't know that either. We'll have to check that out.
3: Yes, Nina Conti. I'm a
1: ventriloquist fan. Coming up, more of your letters. Whatever topic you've got, we're happy to read about it. We have more etiquette questions. And who better to answer than the rest of us?
3: I had an etiquette question, but I think I figured it out.
1: What is it?
3: My buddy is getting married to his boyfriend. And I just didn't... He's a German guy. My buddy is marrying his German boyfriend. I didn't know what to get him, but I think I figured it out.
2: Yeah?
3: His and hair towels.
0: That's good.
6: Yeah. Oh, yeah. Very nice. Very nice.
1: I had no idea you were doing a joke. That is
6: pretty serious setup.
1: That is very good.
0: That was conversational as all get out.
1: Yes. You just snuck that right. I thought it was, that's interesting. Very enlightened. Mm-hmm. Josh has a gay friend. He's going to be flying over to Berlin for the wedding with another man.
3: Sure. No, just a joke I thought of going to sleep. And, I wonder if I can get away with this.
1: Oh, you had me hook, line, and sinker.
2: Fit right in. That was great.
1: Okay. You can go now.
0: Oh, boy.
1: You're not going to score any better than that.
3: Oh, no. I have nothing to look forward to after his and hair towels.
1: Oh, that's wonderful. Right now, a couple quick things. I want to tell you about, what is it? I'm forgetting the name of it. The GLP-1s, that's it. The injectable things that are very popular now. Not everybody's interested in doing that, but they may be interested in some serious weight loss. 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Coming up, fans of the TV show The Pitt, a very happy story about the writer, director, and actor Noah Wyle. Also, we have pillows in the news. Do you have a pillow you like?
2: Yes.
0: I do.
1: Middle of the night.
0: Took me forever to find it.
2: Me too.
1: 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We have pillows, or as they used to say on TV, a pillow. In the news, we'll tell you what it is from the O'Reilly Auto Parts Studios. 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
1: Hello.
0: At the news desk, there's Pat Godwin.
2: Hey, chick.
0: With the guitar and the organ and the things. And there's Josh Arnold.
3: How are you?
0: Hi, hey. There's Ace Cosby. Scared
4: Hello.
0: The hell out of me. I'm Chick. Hello, Tom.
5: Hello, Chick McGee.
0: Yes, sir.
5: Back to the mailbag. We always love hearing from you.
0: Go, Daddy, go.
5: My four-year-old son looked down at his feet and said, I need my bottom nails cut.
3: They are his bottom nails.
5: That's pretty funny. Now, I mentioned earlier that I went to a concert over the weekend, and I got to tell you, I really enjoyed the hot dog. The concert, of course, was wonderful. I've come to this conclusion, and I'm sure this is a simple a matter of both physics and cooking tradition. The dogs wrapped in foil are so delicious, and I think it's because they're getting steamed by the
1: dog. You know what I think? I think they're so delicious because you aren't allowed to eat them any other time. So when you can't have something...
5: The phone's ringing. It's the police. They're taking your car from the park. No, they were. God, they were good.
1: Okay.
5: But I rated because this says, "Hey, this is from Matthew. On three occasions, I've gone to Subway and eaten 2-foot-longs for lunch."
3: Whoa!
5: It's just kind of a random. Okay.
0: No kidding. Well, 2-foot-long sandwiches.
1: That's not
0: hot dogs.
5: Yeah.
0: Wow.
3: That's a lot of Subway bread.
2: A lot of food.
1: Yeah. You ask them to take... Never mind.
3: No, go ahead.
1: Some of the bread out. Like when they
2: I've
1: open it
2: that.
1: Up, I
2: oh, yeah.
1: have them scoop, out,
2: scoop it out
1: some
2: yeah.
1: of the bread for me.
3: I don't, but I get why you would do that.
1: Yeah. Too much bread.
5: Dear Bob and Tom Show, is it insensitive to do Here Comes the Airplane while feeding your son? In light of
1: what?
5: Recent
1: oh,
5: news
1: oh,
5: events.
1: Tom. What?
3: Oh, I must have missed.
5: This dumb idiot. Hey, look. Got what he deserved.
1: Over the weekend.
3: I'm blissfully unaware of some awful news story.
5: Some moron climbed the fences and was walking on the tarmac and got hit by an airplane.
3: At a major airport?
1: Denver.
3: Oh.
1: Yeah.
5: Now, admittedly, that place does get crowded and the TSA line can be long, but you can't thumb a ride in the 747.
0: You really have to want it to get where he got in order to get hit by a plane.
3: I was going
0: to
3: say, I mean, there's plenty of tarmac, even.
0: Yeah.
1: Right? And you know what? Last time I checked... You can see a jet coming down the runway.
3: Or hear it?
1: Yeah.
0: And miles and miles.
5: So the question is,
0: locked
5: is it in poor taste when feeding a little boy to go, meow, meow, here comes the airplane with the spoon?
1: No, it's not. It's cute. We've all done it.
5: Okay. Very good. Very good.
0: Here comes the airplane.
5: I like to bring contemporary news events, particularly when we can be hostile about some mental case.
1: Oh, my goodness.
5: Okay.
2: Cruise ship virus, eat it.
3: Yeah, here comes the Hanta.
5: Oh, there is a Hanta virus update, if you really want to.
1: Yeah, one of the Americans was landing in Nebraska, or did. But he tested positive. I don't know if it's a man or a woman. I shouldn't say that. But tested positive, but is not producing symptoms.
5: There's a lot of really bad information on it.
1: Yeah, there's a lot of bad information. We're fine.
5: Calm down.
1: You're fine.
5: There is a city in Arkansas called Bald Knob.
3: Oh, sure. Bald Knob, Arkansas. Yeah,
0: absolutely.
3: Where the Bald Knobbers come from.
5: Yep. Right, Jason from Corpus Christi. Well, thank you, Jason.
0: I believe they have a clogger club there. The Bald Knobber Cluggers? Cluggers?
5: I'm not sure what just to happen.
1: I don't either.
5: Do we have to hit the button?
0: I don't think so. Do you know they have the foremost lockdown hospitals in Omaha, Nebraska? They were in charge of some Ebola people. And
1: is that why the guy or gal is going
0: that's
1: there?
0: That's where they wanted to. Everybody from the United States who got
5: did
0: it.
5: Did you see the barges they were taking the people off the boat on? They were.
3: Was that in Tarife?
5: Head to toe in
0: Canary Islands.
1: Canary Islands.
3: I forget what the name of the town is, like Tarife or something like that.
0: I think it's Tweet.
3: Oh, Tweet. Yeah, oh, sure. Yeah, the Canary Islands. No,
5: they're going to have to
0: there's big
5: change
0: tweet.
5: The name of that boat, I'm guessing.
0: Little Tweet.
3: Oh.
5: Yeah. What do you think?
1: Yeah, nobody's going to want to get on it.
5: USS Hanta virus. No thanks. Dear Bob and Tom Show, you were talking about shop class projects.
3: Oh, that was last week, sir.
5: Well, no, I think this is a.
3: Hasn't that always kind of been the rule?
0: Learn to move on.
5: No, yes. I'm not moving on.
1: You know that.
5: Because I love this one.
0: Okay.
3: All right.
5: This has sentimental value, Josh.
0: Learn to move on. Tom is always right. That's the rules.
5: Yes.
3: Okay. Yeah.
5: Okay. Did you ever make anything in shop class?
3: Oh, many things.
5: Does your mom still have any of them?
3: That I don't know. I don't know who has the sconce I made, because that was probably the best thing I made. The bird feeder is long broken.
0: I'd love to get a look at those sconces.
3: The swordfish I made, I don't know where that is.
5: I see. This is from Kurt in Iowa. 50 years ago, I made my mother a dustpan in metal shop. She still has it. This gets better. I hope to inherit it. Now, Kurt, I don't know you, Kurt, but you got to be, let's see, if you made it, you got to be in, like in your early 60s probably. Metal shop, yeah. Had to be, what, 14, 15? So you're 50 years ago you made this thing, so that means your mom must be getting up there, but let's hope that she has a wonderful Mother's Day and lives a long, long life.
0: But let's hope she made some sort of wise investments, and maybe you'll get some dollars.
5: Yeah. Oh, because, I mean, the tone of this, Kurt, I can see the reading of the will. Listen, your sister Nancy gets $400,000. Kurt, you get, what is this, a dustpan.
3: I'd like to think that his mother will be cremated and he can brush her into the dustpan.
5: I thought of that, but thought, I'm not going to say that. That's just too mean.
3: I don't know this guy from hell.
0: I have a favor to ask. Is there any way I can put that guy on retainer when I need an attorney? I like him very much.
4: What the hell is this?
3: Yeah, very good. Yeah.
5: What object do you have in your house that is of this type?
1: What do you mean, like a dustpan?
5: Like a broom or a dustpan?
0: An unconventional thing to leave behind?
5: No.
0: No.
5: No, what... household object you had the longest, you know?
3: Ah.
1: What household?
5: Like, do you have an old broom or I have a shovel I've had since I had my first house.
0: Of course you do.
1: I had a broom that lasted a long time that I got from the blind guy at the post office. You know
5: I love
1: about?
5: That. I used to buy from him all the time. Yeah.
1: He was a crabby guy.
0: Did you shortchange him?
1: He made a nice broom.
3: You know, I think I'd be crabby, too, if I were blind selling handmade brooms outside of the post office.
1: Yeah, they were very good.
5: He was famous.
3: I remember seeing it when I moved here. He was there.
1: But it lasted a very long
5: They were very
1: time.
5: High quality brooms, yeah. But
0: have to deal with people like Christy shortchanging you all the time.
1: I would never shortchange
0: you. Oh, no, that's a 10.
3: I swear, Christy's known for robbing.
1: Yeah, robbing the blind.
0: Oh, it happened.
5: Coming up, we have more of your letters. We have a
0: more praise for Chick McGee.
5: Someone posing as a high school student.
0: Love it.
5: Getting caught.
1: I just remembered. I have one of those like fuller brush. Vacuum things. You know what I'm talking about? They have it's a little square bottom on it.
5: Yeah.
1: It's not really a vacuum, but it's like a sweeper.
3: Oh, sure.
1: That I got when my mom passed. I took that. I don't know how long she had it.
5: It's a push. Yeah. It's on wheels. You push it and it...
0: Somehow.
5: Do they still make those?
1: I don't know, but I have one I love it.
5: I haven't had one of those in forever.
1: Yeah.
5: Whatever the topic is, it could be something important, could be something frivolous. We specialize in that. trying to bring joy to you from these, the O'Reilly Auto Parts Studios. 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

0: Hey, welcome back to the Bob and Tom Show in the O'Reilly Auto Parts Studios at the news desk. It's Christy Lee.
1: Hello.
0: There's Pat Godwin.
2: Hey, Chick.
0: Hey, Pat. There's Josh Arnold.
3: Hi.
0: Hi. There's Ace Cosby.
4: Hello, friends.
0: Hello. I'm Chick McGee, and I have a letter.
5: Before you get to the letter.
0: All right.
5: I got a little quick update. I have a question. I know the answer to this.
1: What?
0: You know the answer.
5: I don't.
0: Oh.
5: Once again, I went to a big concert over the weekend. It was great. Great music. My God, the crew had set up the pyrotechnics.
0: You had a hot dog. You had a hot dog.
5: And that, but yeah, part of the side story is I had a delicious hot dog. I mean, I it was so good. And as Christy points out, this is not something I ordinarily have at home.
1: Right.
5: And the less one knows about hot dog ingredients, I think the better. But the point is, they come wrapped in foil, and the bun is kind of steamed, and they're so delicious. Why doesn't McDonald's and the other fast food places, why don't they have hot dogs?
2: They used to years ago.
5: Is there...
2: Because I worked at Burger King.
5: Who has them?
4: Dairy Queen.
3: When you worked at Burger King, you had hot dogs?
2: They had hot dogs, yeah, hot dogs.
4: Gotcha.
5: Huh. I go to Dairy Queen all the time, but I just get ice cream. I never realized. So they have hot dogs?
4: Oh, yeah.
5: But I mean, is there a reason that the major fast food chains don't have hot dogs?
3: You guys have, and when I was growing up in St. Louis, when I was in my teens, and McDonald's introduced bratwurst. Did you guys have those?
1: Nope.
0: Didn't have them here.
3: So we were one of the lucky test markets because they were fantastic.
0: Well, actually, at Burger King, when they had hot dogs, you had to say Whopper Dog or Whopper Burger.
3: Oh, no kidding.
0: They were both called the Whopper.
1: Now that you say that,
5: That's a mistake.
0: I'm lying is why it's a mistake.
5: Oh, okay. Oh, I thought.
3: Dude, that was...
0: Was it?
5: That was convincing.
1: That was very convincing.
2: There's a lot of lying going on.
5: That was convincing. It says Josh's gay friend in Berlin.
0: See, because the hot dog was big like a Whopper.
5: I got you.
1: Yesterday, the girls took me out for Mother's Day to Smith and Walensky's, a very famous steakhouse in Chicago. Right?
0: Yeah. Well, Smith and Walensky, both of them.
1: But they have a Wagyu beef hot dog on the menu.
5: How much is that?
1: It wasn't too bad, actually, but I was just shocked that...
3: Oh, I would have just because I'm in Chicago and I'm in a fancy steakhouse and slathered in ketchup.
1: Well, Josh, it came Chicago style, so I don't think that was an
3: half
1: option.
3: A tomato. And,
1: yeah, I didn't. I did full, not get that.
3: Like a full pickle spear.
5: There must be a reason that they
3: Roger
5: don't.
3: Ebert's autograph.
5: Hot dogs must not be popular or something at fast food. Because
1: I don't know.
5: I was reintroduced to the hot dog at the concert.
3: Yeah, some fast food places will, Five Guys will do it. They've got hot dogs,
1: I want a hot dog. Every time you do this.
3: Oh, they're great, aren't they?
2: Oh, they're amazing.
5: But again, I think the key is that wrapping it. I mean, because I've had the same experience. I went to a WNBA game and an NBA game, and they have the same hot dog places, and they're great.
3: Yeah, right.
5: Sorry. Okay.
3: Stadium dogs, fantastic.
0: In the car, I say hot dog over hamburger.
1: It's easier to eat, isn't it?
0: Darn right.
1: Mm-hmm.
5: Yeah, but I just don't understand. Why doesn't...
0: I don't know, man.
5: Maybe they must have test marketed it. It didn't work. I don't know. I would think... But also, with the beauty of doing that at a fast food place is you could make them in advance and just store them in the heat, and they're not going to get better. Just sort of in their own steam. sorry, now I'm really hungry for hot dogs.
0: They are good.
5: Do you have a letter over there?
0: Dear Bob and Tom Show, hello, Chick. I took the liberty of having a super shower Saturday.
3: Oh, excellent, excellent.
0: This is from Robert.
3: It's important to treat yourself.
0: I'm a truck driver. I did not think I would enjoy Super Shower Saturday, but it was absolutely amazing. I took care of myself, scrubbed everything deeply. I want to thank you so much for sharing Super Shower Saturdays. I'm completely blown away, and now this is going to be a ritual that I will never forget. A longtime listener since the late 80s, thank you so much for this informative bathing info. The tuna salad sandwich, by the way, at Love's Travel is to die for. I love it, and I know you'll love it too, Chick. That's true. I do. I love it. Whenever I can stop at a Love's, I do. I will continue this tradition of pampering myself.
3: Chick, on your super shower, which is essentially an extended shower.
0: Exactly.
3: Where you do a lot of self-care.
0: Right.
3: Pumice, yes or no?
0: I hadn't thought of pumice, but everything I've thought of, I've incorporated. So possibly
1: you need
0: pumice.
1: To for pumice this, your heels.
0: This coming.
3: You know, I bet you don't need it.
0: I have incredibly soft feet.
1: Do you really?
3: Yeah, I bet you. yours are taken care of.
5: What about the gluteal cleft? Does that need to be sanded down?
0: With a pumice?
3: Boy, can you imagine what happened?
1: Oh, that would hurt.
3: What do you think that is? Like a professional unicycler?
0: What do you have?
3: Who would need that?
0: What do you have going on in your ass crack that you would need
1: a pumice?
5: You're the one that wanted to pumice it, not me.
0: You said it, ding-a-ling. He's trying to dazzle me with wordplay. Okay.
3: All right. What a web he weaves.
0: Oh, boy.
5: So sorry.
0: You had me.
5: Okay.
0: I'm just stupid.
5: By the way, this explains a letter from last week about the really cool teacher the guy had that was a Vietnam veteran that had the...
1: went outside and smoke.
5: He would go outside and smoke real... cool guy. Uh-huh. He goes, but I couldn't understand. Remember the story?
0: Do you think he's cool because he goes outside and smokes?
5: No, the letter elaborated. I don't have it in front of me.
3: A great shop teacher. You're a classic shop teacher.
5: Yeah. The larger point here is when you would turn papers in, he would say, put them in the caddy shack.
3: Yes.
1: Yeah.
5: I couldn't figure out what that meant. Apparently, you drop your scorecard off at the caddy shack.
3: Oh, sure. Okay. All right.
1: Huh. Oh, yeah.
3: So it was way simpler than we even thought it was.
5: Yeah. So, okay. Very, very nice. Thank you very much for the letter, Greg. We certainly appreciate the explanation. Now, anybody else got a letter over there?
0: Nope. Dear Bob at Top Show, this is for Tom. I have a 24-hour layover in London, England.
3: Oh.
0: No plans.
3: You can go see the Mousetrap.
0: Does Allie Breen happen to be working in England tonight? If not, I will take Tom's sister's address and I can stop by for dinner.
3: Maybe for some bubbles and squeak.
0: There you go. Mushy peas on toast.
5: I think Allie Breen show in London.
1: I think it's on a Wednesday, isn't it?
5: Yeah. What is it called? The Top Secret?
1: Top Secret.
0: I can stop by for dinner at your sister's house, Tom, but please ask her to not boil the meat.
5: Oh, Jan's a great cook. Don't worry about that.
0: P.S. I was disappointed with the Piccadilly Circus. No animals, no acrobats.
3: He's right.
1: You know what?
3: I
1: agree with him.
3: Numerous times, never saw a clown.
0: A sad excuse for a circus. Thank you, Jim.
5: That is confusing, isn't it?
1: Yes, it is.
4: Piccadilly Circus.
5: Certainly appreciate that. Now, what's coming up in the world of sports?
0: NBA playoffs roll on. We had the NBA lottery picks in the draft come out yesterday. And another world record from... David Rush. We need to have theme music for Dave.
5: Oh, it's a good one.
0: No, I'm looking right at it. Are you?
5: Extremely difficult to do.
3: We don't like discussing him, and you know he doesn't like us discussing him.
0: No, of course not. No.
5: Oh, it's
0: no
5: great.
0: Way.
5: It's a world record. David,
0: no.
5: Recent guest on the show.
0: Good God, man.
5: It's some very important things that are happening there.
3: Are we frenemies with David Rush?
5: No, I'm a fan.
0: No, just enemies.
5: Also coming up, a new arrest for someone while intoxicated for a new thing you're not supposed to do while drunk.
3: I'm going
5: to
3: arrest you, Tom, for stealing my heart.
0: Oh, Tom, that's a compliment.
3: You're under arrest.
5: Plus,
3: we
5: have
3: dirty gay sex.
5: We have seagulls in the news.
0: That's right.
5: And jewelry news on the way. Not to mention, of course, ball maxing, the latest trend in the so-called manosphere.
3: I never want us to use the phrase manosphere.
1: I know, it's awful, isn't it?
3: It's a creepy just a way to marginalize men again.
5: Right. I think this means the mentally ill man in your life that has to have his testicles.
0: Oh, boy, you just testicles. Became a topic on one of those Manosphere podcasts.
5: Put it this way.
0: Good job.
5: The headline about the testicular maxing has the word cantaloupe in it.
3: Oh, no, that's too big.
5: So,
0: cantaloupe.
5: Yeah. We'll find out what nut jobs are out there. Doing that to themselves. Right now, money can be a little tight these days, and maybe you've gotten yourself in a situation in which you are paying a lot of interest on that credit card debt. It might be one reason to get some cash, some quick cash, not to mention maybe you just want to, I don't know, redo your kitchen, because if you own your house, your home is worth a lot more than it was just a few years ago, pretty much across the board if you've been following this. And I don't know why this is happening, but it is. Houses are worth a lot more than they were almost uniformly all across the country. So if this is the case for you, you may be able to, without selling your house, take advantage of the equity by refinancing it. 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
8: QMF traffic.
9: Heading out this morning, traffic starting to build on 65 northbound, approaching the water center. A little crowded, a little slow on Bardstown Road northbound, heading out past Glen Mary and up to the Snyder Freeway ramps. Starting to see some delays in Floyd County on 64 eastbound. Also, we still have 64 eastbound shut down till further notice between Simpsonville and Shelbyville. Eastbound lanes closed there in Shelby County because of an accident there involving a semi. I'm Bobby Ellis from the Total Traffic Center.
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0: 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There's Christy Lee.
1: Hello.
0: She's at the news desk.
1: Yep.
0: There's Pat Godwin.
22: Hey there, chick.
0: Ready to go over there. There's Josh Arnold.
23: Hi there.
0: Hi. There's Ace Cosby.
24: Howdy.
0: Howdy do. I'm Chick McGee at the sports desk. Hello, Tom.
5: Hello, Chick McGee. You were talking about your favorite painting is...
0: My favorite painting?
5: Yeah, your favorite
23: Dogs Playing Poker?
0: Dogs Playing Poker, I'm sorry.
5: You ever seen that one of the cat playing solitaire?
23: That's a good joke.
5: It's very interesting.
0: That's a damn fine joke.
5: Very similar.
0: Don't let anybody tell you different.
5: I don't know why. Why were we talking about poker? Oh, we were talking about poker because of the crazy plastic surgery in which poker players are allegedly getting Botox so they don't...
1: So they have poker face.
5: You know, they can keep their poker face.
23: Well, what's wrong with a hoodie and sunglasses? Like a lot of those guys.
1: Yeah, it's a good look.
22: So what's a tell? A big smile?
23: It can be anything. It can be a blink. It can be scratching the side of your mouth.
1: I would be terrible.
23: I have a terrible tell.
1: Yeah, I would be
23: terrible. I've got good cards!
22: That is bad.
23: Yeah, it's
5: wow,
23: bad.
5: Are there four aces in this deck? Stuff like that.
1: I'm giving away all my money because I'm going to win.
0: Can you do that during a professional competition?
23: Like, you can look around and go, man, this hand, you guys don't want to mess with the hand
0: right?
23: I have right now.
0: And then be truthful, but then sometimes keep saying it. But then
23: I don't think the loudmouths are adored at the tables.
5: Now, it's time for us to move forward into the world of sporting news. What have you got over there?
0: Anthony Edwards, his nickname, Ant. How do you guys feel about that?
23: Yeah, I'm fine with it.
1: Right.
0: Really?
5: Yeah, why not?
0: He needs another name. How about Scooter?
23: You can't go Doctor, really.
0: The Doctor. No, Doc. There's only one Doc. Yeah.
1: Wasn't Anthony Edwards, the actor, a doctor?
0: Yeah. ER. Call him ER.
1: Oh, that's right.
0: He was an ER.
22: Top Gun.
0: How about call him Magic? How about that?
23: Oh, yeah. What was his?
22: Goose.
23: You could go Goose.
0: Goose. Yeah. Goose Edwards had 16 of his 36 in the fourth quarter.
23: It's going to take off.
0: The Timberwolves.
1: Now he has to have that terrible mustache.
23: It's going
1: to
23: fly better than Goose did.
0: No mustache yet. Oh, yeah. Spoiler alert.
1: Yeah.
0: Don't get too attached to Goose during the movie.
5: Didn't make it, did he?
1: Yeah. You've never seen Top Gun.
5: I was 100 years old.
23: They're re-releasing it in theaters.
5: Really?
1: Oh, man.
23: Yeah, that might be fun.
5: They're going to colorize it?
23: They are, yeah.
0: I saw that the first time in like the widest screen available. It was really kind of cool. Better than the IMAX, I think.
1: Aren't they?
23: Yeah.
1: Yeah.
0: Hmm. Timberwolves, even there.
5: This time it's just a bunch of guys with drones sitting in a room.
23: Yeah. Every now and again they look up at a screen and then they go back to playing cards.
0: Two games apiece in this.
1: What teams are we talking about?
0: The Timberwolves beat the Spurs 114-109. And during this, Naz Reid of the Timberwolves took an elbow from Victor Wembanyama.
23: Little Naz Reid?
0: Uh-huh. And Vicky Wem throwing bows.
23: Ooh. Yeah.
0: Last night. I believe we have that isolated. Just keep your eye on the really tall guy.
23: It looks accidental to me.
0: And
23: oh, no.
5: They threw him out of the game.
0: Run that again. Well,
23: I spoke too soon.
5: Oh, followed by a left hook there.
0: Damn. And one more time. Bang.
5: Right in the face. That hurts.
0: So, you know, Vicky Wem Wem is from France. So they had to explain to him what was going on. It was a flagrant two, I believe, or something like that.
1: They didn't kick him out?
5: Didn't throw him out of the game?
0: Oh, hang on. He didn't understand it, so he had to ask somebody on the bench, what's that mean? And his interpreter goes, you're ejected. He goes, oh, okay, I get it. He was ejected from the game.
23: Oh, all right.
0: There you go.
1: I think he'd know English by now. He's been here long enough.
5: Yeah, he asked for a cigarette, so he must be...
0: He does speak English beautifully, actually, at the press conferences. I don't know why. He just didn't know what a flagrant two was, I think.
1: Give me an
0: NBA fan. What's a flagrant two? Well, I have no idea.
5: Elbowing a guy really hard, deliberately in the face. Yeah. That'll do it. Okay.
0: I find it hard to believe he didn't think he was going to get ejected after. Well, but, you know.
23: I read it a little differently. It looked like he tried to get away with, like, in terms of he doesn't look at the guy first and then do it. And it's part of, he's twisting his whole upper body like, he's obviously going to elbow the guy in the face.
0: Right.
23: But he's making it look like I'm just turning.
0: And you know
23: don't
0: what?
23: You think so?
0: Yeah, it's
1: or
0: like.
1: Maybe the torque, he couldn't stop because he was trying to wrestle the ball
5: away. He hit him in the
1: face
5: on purpose.
23: No, I know. But he's trying to make it look like he's just turning.
0: But Tom, you can't take that stuff. They were pelting him first, I believe.
23: Yeah.
1: They were pelting him.
0: So,
23: but it's always the guy who retaliates.
0: He was pelted.
5: How the Pistons do.
23: Oh, nobody, God darn nobody, it. They're out. Stop? They're out.
1: That earworm was with me all weekend.
0: The Knicks beat the Sixers again by 30, 144, 114. Can you believe it?
5: Sweep.
1: Yeah, they did sweep. Man.
0: The Pistons play tonight against the Cavaliers.
5: Oh, good. That means tomorrow we
0: Detroit holding a 2-1 lead in that as we look at game 4 this evening.
23: Man, people have been asking me, how come you're not trying to talk about the NHL playoffs on the show? And I'll tell you why. I watched 1 minute of basketball and hated it so much that I went, oh my gosh, is this how people feel when I talk about hockey? I'm not doing that anymore. So I won't do it.
0: Stanley Cup playoffs last night. Montreal beat Buffalo 6-2 in Anaheim.
23: I hate basketball.
0: Over Vegas 4-4.
1: It's hard to watch these days. I got to admit, I tried to watch the Lakers the other night in the Thunder, and they're all mean to each other.
0: Well, only during the playoffs, though.
1: Is it?
0: Yeah.
1: They're beating each other up.
0: Yeah.
1: It's just awful.
0: WNBA last night, Seattle, Las Vegas, and Golden State win in regulation. And the Liberty, here, boy. In overtime, they beat Washington 98-93. And that brings us to the lottery. It's official, the league's worst team this past season is getting the number one pick. The Wizards won the draft lottery yesterday and are poised to pick first overall for the first time since choosing John Wall, who actually was representing the Wizards last night, in that spot in 2010. What do you think of that? Washington had a 14% chance of winning number one, tied with Brooklyn and Indiana for the best odds. And yes, oh, by the way, the Pacers got fifth pick, which automatically went to the Clippers. They'd already traded that one.
1: Am I going to be in trouble for asking how that worked? Because I am.
0: No.
5: Badly is the answer.
0: I got no idea.
1: I am totally confused about that lottery. So many teams trying
0: to tank. They're looking in a way to revamp.
1: I hope so.
0: That tanking doesn't end.
5: They're going to have to make it so the teams don't try to lose.
0: Right.
2: Stupid world record.
0: David Rush has broken. We need theme music for Dave Rush. I'm telling you.
1: It should be a Rush song.
2: That's all I do. Rush.
3: They call him the records man.
1: Yeah.
2: It's a great song.
3: Hush. Oh, no, that's Rush. The other Dosh.
2: Rush.
3: Yeah.
0: David Rush broke the Guinness World Record for the longest duration balancing a skateboard on his chin. Rush accomplished the feat balancing a skateboard on his chin for 1 hour, 1 minute, 36 seconds.
23: Jesus Christ. Isn't that something?
1: Good boy.
5: It's very difficult.
1: Wouldn't it hurt your neck?
5: Sure. Yeah, he trains with weights.
1: What?
5: Yeah, he puts weights like a heavy weight.
0: Where does he put them in?
1: Hold his neck?
5: On a bar, yeah.
0: He glues them on his chin?
5: On a barbell, and then he puts a tennis ball at the end of it and practices holding his head like that with...
1: I'm totally confused again.
5: Takes a barbell, puts it on his chin, looks like this.
1: Oh.
5: And practices doing it. It's really a difficult thing to do.
23: You know David Rush's training.
1: I know.
23: Right?
1: You're
22: making this up.
1: What'd you do this morning?
5: No.
0: There's no way he trains for this.
5: Yes, it does.
0: There's no way.
23: He probably does, but why would you know that?
1: Yeah.
5: He says, quote, most people don't realize how physically demanding these records are, particularly on the neck and the jaw.
23: You could have went outside and looked at the sky or something.
5: There he is. We have a little video here.
0: Excruciating, he says.
5: He's kind of stumbling around with a giant skateboard on top of his head.
23: That's a regulation size skateboard.
0: Yeah. It's a little wider than most. Maybe that is into it.
1: His neck had to have hurt.
5: Yeah. It took decades for someone to finally do something uncool with a skateboard. Look at it that way. Skateboarding is so cool. And then now.
0: American treasure is what he is. Yeah.
5: I want to see him balance a skateboard around his face. That'll be.
0: Let me see that. Let me see Tony Hawk do that, huh?
23: Can I get down now? I got to pee. Well, looks like we're walking to the bathroom.
5: Yeah, obviously, I wonder if he wears a diaper.
0: Oh, was there
1: an hour you can't hold it?
23: Yeah, he holds
1: Come
23: it.
1: Come on.
0: There's got to be a bathroom break for an hour, though, I would think.
1: For an hour?
0: 5 minutes.
5: There's no bathroom break.
1: Pee every five minutes, you guys? What the hell?
0: You get a prostate and then get back to me. Okay.
5: The next time we have him on, we have to ask him what record requires the most ability to hold in your urine.
0: You think I don't know that you're trying to sneak him onto the show when we have him on again? No.
5: Congratulations, David.
23: We ask him as if we'll be listening at all.
0: Yeah.
1: Or like we have any say in it anyway.
0: I do have a question for him. David, what the hell are you thinking, man?
5: I think it's great. Showing people what they can
0: are
5: do
0: you
5: in life.
0: That starve for attention? Is that what it is?
23: Yes.
0: Good God.
23: A couple extra hugs from your parents and none of this would be going on.
0: God, you've got kids. Go home.
23: Not enough attaboys growing up.
5: His kids are helping him with the records now.
0: Have a catch with the kids in the backyard.
5: That sports?
0: That's where you're breaking a glove, right, Josh?
23: Yes.
0: Have a catch.
23: Have a catch.
5: How about a song, Pat? We haven't heard from you at all this morning.
22: After all that? What am I going to do with that?
23: It sounds like he's in the mood.
22: How do you possibly come out of that?
0: Hot dog, here we go.
5: I mean, that's sports, right?
1: Pat's not feeling well today.
22: Yeah. Oh, no, Pat. I'm just a little bit of pain behind the scenes. I was planning my upcoming vacation, so I was a little lost with last year was a disaster.
1: Yeah?
0: Oh, boy. Mm-hmm.
22: You want to hear about last year?
1: I sure do.
22: Right. Well, boy, it was just terrible. 1, 2, 3 days, 4 days off. 5, 6, 7 days, 8 days off. 9, 10, 11 days, 12 days off. I'm going to have some fun on my 2 weeks off. I went camping up on Eagle Creek in the same wet

0: I tried this too. Fell in the lake trying to land a bass. The water was polluted. I got swamp ass. I got rot around the crotch tonight. I got rot. Something don't look right. I got rot around the crotch tonight. Woo!
1: Oh.
0: I may go to a guitar camp this summer, actually.
2: Are you really?
0: Yeah, in August.
1: Oh, cool.
0: Yeah.
1: A guitar camp?
0: Yeah.
1: What is that?
0: Tommy Emmanuel has a guitar camp in Austin.
1: Oh.
2: Oh, that'd be fun.
0: Yeah, in August.
1: Tommy Emmanuel has been in here. He's one of the greatest guitar players in the world and also one of the nicest guys.
2: You'll have a wonderful time. You should definitely
1: That would be cool.
0: Wouldn't that be cool?
2: Yeah,
1: that's a great idea. Now, I was not aware of that.
3: Have you met Tommy Emmanuel before?
0: No, Tom has.
3: Yeah, right.
1: Here's how cool Tommy Emmanuel. Here's how cool that guy was. First of all, he can play. He was trying to figure out this complicated guitar thing, and he finally figured it out. And he was playing it, and then someone said, "You realize that's the original? That's two guys playing at the same time." And he went, "What?"
3: And he did it.
1: And he did it.
3: That's crazy.
1: It's what is it? It's the Dwayne Allman, Dickie Betts. Slow thing, Little Martha, I think it was. It's people that know, Chick. I know that you've never listened to anything of quality.
4: why are you pointing me out? We all
2: None of us.
4: So if you talk about the Allman Brothers one more time.
1: So the point is, he invited us to come to his sound check, and he was telling all these great stories. And then he invited two of my sons up on stage to do some stuff with him. Like, no, nobody does that. Nobody's that cool. What a great guy.
2: Apparently he is.
1: Yeah, that's great, Pat.
4: Yeah, and he knows being nice to your sons could get him a shot on the show.
1: Yeah, he'd already been on the show.
4: Really wild.
1: Yeah. Oh, God.
0: He came on, right? You guys met him too then, right? Chick, you remember?
2: Yeah, I met him. Mm-hmm. I remember.
3: Did he play with a band at all?
4: Mm-mm.
2: No, he played by himself right there in that chair.
3: I mean,
2: his guitar.
1: Yeah, he's got a great
4: He played with himself.
1: That actually is the perfect way to get to your. Let's just get back to your case of swamp ass.
0: Yeah,
1: That leads to a story that I gave Christy about. I don't know when the word maxing became. What did we have last week?
3: Looks
1: maxing. God,
2: the latest niche trend taking over the manosphere is ball maxing.
4: Niche. Manosphere.
1: Ball maxing.
2: Vice reports the practice involves inflating your scrotum with fluid guys to reach an unnaturally large size.
3: Four guys are doing this.
2: The most common method involves running saline through an IV, which inflates the scrotum for about 24 to 42 hours.
1: Well, see, that's interesting. That explains why I can't find saline for my neti pot. All these weirdos are shoving it in their balls.
2: Gets worse. Some men, however, have been injecting Sugarlube, a water-soluble surgical lubricant into their balls.
3: Good. Keep it up, fellas.
2: One man told Men's Health magazine that he's been inflating his scrotal sac to the size of small cantaloupe for over 30 years.
1: Who's this for? I mean, who?
4: I think it's for display purposes, probably.
2: But
1: I mean,
2: is that attractive?
1: Who wants to see
3: it? You'd have to tell us. Do you like a
4: prospective encounters?
3: Right.
4: You know?
1: Of the heterosexual kind?
4: I don't know.
1: Have you ever in conversation with another lady had a girl say, I'll tell you what, I like men with huge balls. How about you, Chris?
2: No, I've never had
4: Of course there are women who like big balls.
3: Yeah, there are women who, I've met women who like a full, not necessarily big, but they just want a round, full bag.
1: And again, a cantaloupe is what
3: they that's too big. That's crazy.
2: Health experts warn that body modification carries a host of risks, such as nerve damage, erectile dysfunction, permanent infertility, and gangrene.
3: Permanent infertility, not a problem when it comes to these douchebags. Let's go ahead and let that happen.
1: I don't know much about gangrene, but don't things fall off with gangrene?
2: And apparently on subreddit, there is some kind of saline inflation subcategory that has about 8,700 followers, where they share photos of these overly enlarged scrotums.
3: Isn't that?
1: Don't you want a picture where...
2: Did you go look at that when you were doing
1: your penis looks like it's sitting on a beanbag chair in the living room.
4: Yeah, wouldn't that make your appear smaller?
2: I would think.
4: The larger surroundings are, if you will.
3: That's why I cut my balls off.
4: And is that a myth? They cut the eunuch. That's how they become a eunuch. But that didn't curtail them from having sex, right?
3: I'm not too sure what went wrong there.
1: Yeah, yeah. I think they could still.
4: Yeah.
1: But yeah, that's the new thing.
3: Boy.
2: No, thanks.
3: I don't think it's the new thing. These stories are, they're fun for us to talk about, but I'm telling it's 12 dudes.
4: The scenario.
1: It said 8,700 people.
3: Look at the page. They're not taking part in that.
2: Right.
4: And 8,700 on the internet's nothing.
3: Yeah.
1: I have a theory.
4: I bet you
1: do. You think this is for guys that want to put jeans on?
3: Maybe.
1: And have a big...
3: Right.
4: I just said that.
1: Oh, I'm sorry. I didn't hear you.
4: On display purposes.
3: Yeah.
1: Okay.
3: Yeah, I think so. It fills it out. It's Tom Jones would have done this.
2: Okay.
3: He would have saved money on socks, from what I understand.
1: Tom Jones?
3: Yo, he was a notorious stuffer.
1: Let me see if I can dig up.
2: No.
1: Up some Tom Jones.
4: Wait a minute.
3: He's made it so that we can't even speak.
4: Hang on a second. But did you say Tom Jones? You brought this on yourself.
3: But I didn't really.
5: You can't mention Tom Jones.
4: Tom Jones.
1: I am a big fan.
2: Look at the time. We have to take.
1: I know. Well, before we do, I have the turntable. Eddie set up my cart machine over here.
4: I did, but it there's something wrong with it.
5: You leave Eddie alone.
4: Yeah, I saw him out trying to get to the airport earlier today. Should we be worried about Eddie?
1: What's New Pussycat, one of the few recordings only available on vinyl. And
6: What's New Pussycat?
3: If we're going to do this bit, we got to get the jokes in the right order.
4: Stick to the bit.
3: Worse, Rickrolled. That's how it goes.
4: Right. 1, 2, 3. So try it again.
1: Oh, thank you very much. When we come back,
3: We'll get it right.
1: And we'll revisit bad plastic surgery ideas. Last week it was people deliberately getting elf ears sculpted onto their heads. Do you think Jesus sits at the pearly gates and Jesus said, there's an elf-eared guy coming in. He goes, really? Another one?
3: I got to take a look at this.
1: All right. No, it's straight to hell. Don't even want us to talk to this guy. These are the O'Reilly Auto Parts Studios. This is the Bob and Tom Show.
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1: See what I did there, John.
2: Oh,
3: I loved it.
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2: Hello.
4: There's Pat Godwin.
5: Hey, chick.
4: Raring to go.
5: Oh, yeah.
4: Over there, there's Josh Arnold.
3: Hello there.
4: Hey, man. There's Ace Cosby.
26: Hello.
4: Hello. I'm Chick. Hello, Tom.
1: Question. Christy, you go to the, I went to Target yesterday.
4: Is this just for Christy? And why is that?
1: Okay, you guys can cover this.
2: Okay. I went to Target yesterday.
1: I think you'd be
2: it.
1: Too smart to do this.
4: Really?
1: Yeah.
2: So he looked at me.
3: Well, it is over here.
4: There's no way you can back off.
1: That came out wrong.
4: Yep. Yeah.
1: I was trying to give Chick a compliment.
2: Okay, so you went to Target yesterday.
1: Walked into Target, and they have the little baskets as opposed to the wheel things.
2: Sure.
3: The carts?
2: The carts,
1: yes.
4: The little baskets.
2: The little handheld
4: basket.
1: Handheld basket. And Target, very smartly, they have the indents on both sides.
3: Oh, sure. Yeah.
1: Okay. The indent. So when you're carrying the basket, it doesn't hit your leg.
3: Right, it's curved.
2: Yeah.
1: Yes, they've curved, and then they've curved it on both sides so left-handed people can use it also.
3: Okay.
1: I'm just anticipating a letter from someone going, they could turn it around, you idiot.
3: Right, right.
1: However, I am an idiot. So anyway,
4: you feel the need to mention this.
1: That was a joke.
4: Okay.
1: So anyway, because I got the bat, I'm thinking I'm only going to get like three things.
2: Sure, that's what always happens.
4: Nope.
2: But you're at Target.
1: And then I decide, oh, wait a minute, I've got to get real cream for the coffee here.
4: Mm-hmm, mm-hmm.
1: And then the next thing you know, I'm getting stuff for the house.
2: Uh-huh.
1: And pretty soon, I've overflowed the basket, but I'm not anywhere near the cart thing.
3: Yeah.
2: And now your arms hurt.
1: So if anyone saw me yesterday, I looked like Chester from the... Well, I'm walking with a limp here.
3: Lugging a giant overfilled basket.
1: And then... When I checked out, then that's when I got the cart, so I could walk it to the car.
3: Nice.
1: But there needs to be, this is the point of my story, is that there needs to be a cart corral
2: In the middle of the store.
1: In the middle of the store.
3: I don't agree.
4: No. No. You're supposed to leave your cart unattended and get out of the store like everybody else
1: see,
4: does.
1: The logic of that would be it would encourage people to buy more stuff.
3: Oh, I want. You know what, though?
1: Okay. See, if I'm halfway, I'm at the back of the store and I realize I've got way too much stuff in this.
2: Yeah.
4: Hmm.
1: Because
3: I see.
1: I tend to overbuy cleaning products.
4: No.
2: Gee, not you.
1: Not sure what this means.
4: No.
1: But, oh, yeah. Many of which I have to hide.
3: Department store science is such that I wonder if they ever tried this to see if people would buy more if there was a cart available in the back of the store or in the middle of the store.
4: I never get out of Target with, you know, $300 to $500. It's crazy.
1: And then, like,
3: no kidding.
1: And then I left my, so I realized, okay, this is too heavy. So I left it in a relatively quiet part of the store.
2: And went back and got a cart.
1: No. That would have been the smart thing to do. Like an idiot. I thought, I'm just going to walk down here and get the peanut butter or whatever, then walk back to the thing. And I walked back, and there was a family of 12 congregated around my basket because I'd put it in front of the yogurt.
3: I was hoping you were going to go back and get a second basket.
2: Oh.
1: That would have been just as dumb, and I'm surprised I didn't do that.
2: Go ahead.
3: I did this last week but it was slightly, I went, I don't need a basket even. I'm getting three things.
4: Ah.
3: And then I ended up getting,
2: this was the juggle?
3: At the grocery store.
4: Yeah,
3: and I had to, arms full, awkward.
2: Yes.
3: Yeah.
2: Ultimate checkout experience yesterday at, there's a store called Uniqlo. I don't know if you're familiar with this. It's a, I don't know how it, like a J. Crew, but you know.
1: For ladies or gents?
2: Ladies, men's, kids, everything. They have everything. And you take everything you're buying and you put it in this bin and it automatically just and you pay.
3: Oh, AI figures it all out.
2: Figures it all out. You don't do anything. You just put it in the bin, like hangers and all, and it just figures it out. Wow. It's amazing.
1: Because I do that game where I do the self-checkout at Target where I'm sweeping things by, praying for a beep. Then I pick up the object, look for the code thing.
4: Oh, no. They've got it down, man. I've never...
2: Yeah, you don't
4: it's
2: even
4: been
2: have
4: a
2: to
4: while
2: do...
4: since I've had a problem with them reading the code.
1: I kind of have a spin move that I do so that the code hits it somewhere.
4: There's got to be a time where you just walk through this gate, if you will, with your cart and not even take them out of the cart.
2: Well, that's probably what that's your
4: right
2: next
4: car.
2: Thing because
1: they're experimenting with it. The problem is that the people are getting irradiated by the devices.
3: They'll figure that out.
4: You know, it's that kind of rumor that some people think it's a fact. So
3: I saw a lady at the Kroger grocery store doing the checkout as you go app.
2: Oh, yeah.
3: And I went, man, that is pretty. I should just do that.
4: You know why she was shopping at Kroger's?
3: Why?
4: The savings never stop.
3: Uh-huh. That's absolutely right. Yeah,
4: that's true.
1: Yeah, no, I don't like that.
2: You don't like that?
3: You don't
2: want
3: to do it?
1: No, that interrupts my train of thought.
3: I that's kind of where I'm at, but I bet when you're done, I'm out of here.
4: I try to do it in my head, see how close I am when I check out.
3: Really?
4: You don't do that?
1: Never.
2: No.
4: Oh,
1: I don't know. I don't look. I don't want to know.
4: Don't cheat
2: yourself.
4: I don't
2: want to know either.
3: I bet you're pretty good at it.
4: Not too bad. Yeah.
2: I bet you'd be good on The Price is Right then.
4: No, I don't. I know what the price is. I don't have to guess. I just add the numbers.
1: I want to say there was a. Well, hang on a second. There's a Price is Right story in the news today.
5: There is.
2: There is.
1: Yeah.
4: Bob Barker's still dead, right?
2: Yeah.
1: But that's not what it is.
3: He's sexually harassing somebody in heaven.
1: I got it,
3: Christine.
4: You think he's spayed or neutered before he died?
1: A retired veteran has won the largest Price is Right prize in the single game pricing game. During the Mother's Day episode, a woman named Vanessa won $240,150 in cash and prizes.
3: This is not the Showcase Showdown. This is a different. This is a single game.
1: Yeah.
3: Whoa! Wow.
1: According to CBS, it's the largest prize won in single pricing game in the show's 54-year history.
4: What the hell? How did she win that much?
1: I don't know.
3: Weren't you so sad when you found out? And real quick, Nate Bargatze has fixed this with his game show.
4: Mm-hmm.
3: That people had to pay taxes on their prizes.
4: Oh, yeah.
2: Yeah.
3: And like one of the big secrets of a lot of those game shows is, hey, you want a new car? Great. And then the person can't afford the taxes, so they don't even take the car.
4: Mm-hmm. Right.
3: That happens all the time. But Bargatze on his game show lets them know, I'm taking care of the taxes for you.
4: Wow. Isn't
3: that's how it should be.
2: That is nice.
1: And did you see the episode where he had the cart corral? And he was shooting the carts at the cart corral from a distance?
3: It's a good time, that show.
1: And that is, by the way, that's a lesson for everybody. I used to think it was really a great idea to park next to the cart corral so I could easily get the cart to the cart corral. The problem is you've got guys doing the Bargatze move.
3: Right.
1: Oh, look, I just knocked out a tail out of that idiot's car. You know, the moron that was carrying all the stuff in the basket inside. Yeah, that's his car. Okay, well, yeah, she won 200. That's a lot of money.
2: Yeah.
1: It doesn't say here exactly what the how it went, though.
3: Mm.
1: So apparently.
4: It doesn't say what game it was.
1: No.
3: A pricing game is what.
1: I'm sure I can dig it up and find out, but.
3: Man, I bet Drew was excited. He's a fun host. He gets really pumped up for the players.
1: And I love the fact that he also has the microphone and the long stick.
3: Yeah, that doesn't go away. The tiny microphone.
1: Yeah, that's kind of the tradition. I wonder.
4: You think it was the guy that yodels? I love that game.
3: Oh, I love that too.
4: Yeah.
1: I wonder if Drew Carey, when he does his stand up now, if he uses one of those, or if he uses a traditional.
2: Oh, I see how this works. It is it came after the woman successfully navigated. It's called the Lion's Share, a newer high-stakes BetMGM-branded game in which contestants can risk their earnings for a chance at significantly larger payouts.
3: So it was a single game, not the Showcase Showdown.
2: Right.
4: Huh.
2: Man.
3: Isn't that so?
1: Well, congratulations. Coming up, we have Christy Lee at the news desk, and among other things, we do have, it's going to be hard to top ball maxing in the world of news, but we have a new way to get arrested while drunk.
3: I've been looking for a new way, so no, I'm so tired of the old ones.
4: Oh, man.
1: And last week,
4: Barney this, Barney that, I'm tired of it.
1: My favorite story last week was the one about the moose calls. Remember the moose calls?
2: Where the guy was.
1: They take like, that thing, it looks like a big tube in their mouth.
4: Were they moose? No, they were deer.
1: Deer.
3: Deer calls. In Germany,
1: Well, we have
4: we can make it a moose if you'd like.
1: We have the seagull screech contest coming up.
4: No kidding.
1: Yeah.
4: Seagulls are jerks. We all know it.
1: And if you're watching The Pit, how about the reference to the band Styx, the argument that took place in the episode? And Noah Wiley from that show is in the news doing something nice. We'll find out what that is. From the O'Reilly Auto Parts Studios, this is the Bob and Tom Show.
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0: Oh, hey, how you doing? You caught us. It's the Bob and Tom Show. We're in the O'Reilly Auto Parts Studios. Christy Lee at the news desk.
1: Hello.
0: There's Pat Godwin.
2: Hey.
0: Ready to roll. There's Jessica Hooker.
3: Hello.
0: Hello, hello, hello. That did sound funny.
3: That does sound weird.
0: Jess Hooker. There's Josh Arnold.
4: Hi there.
0: Hi. There's Ace Cosby.
5: Hello.
0: I'm Chick McGee. Hello. Tom's picking this time to pour... to pour liquid.
6: We're fine.
4: What are you working on over there? What kind of drink?
0: You look like a guy in the lab.
6: I just switched to coffee after doing tea all morning.
4: Oh, all right.
6: Having a cup of coffee. Now, I want to talk to Ms. Hooker briefly.
3: Yes.
6: Nice to see you. You look great today.
3: Thank you.
6: Like your hairdo.
3: Thank you.
6: I went to a concert over the weekend.
3: I heard.
6: And the concert was great, but I want to talk about something else. I had a hot dog.
3: Which night did you go?
6: I went Saturday.
3: Oh, okay.
6: Were you there?
3: No, I was curious which opening act you saw. That's why I asked.
6: Oh, God, amazing.
3: Yeah. Ella Langley?
6: Yes. Yeah. Oh, my God.
4: Oh, I like her.
3: Yeah, Brooks and Dunn was Friday night.
4: What?
3: I know. That's the only reason I would have gone.
4: Wow.
6: Yeah. Oh, no, it was a tremendous, yeah.
4: I love Brooks and Dunn, too.
3: I do, too.
6: Ella Langley is, imagine Linda Ronstadt.
3: Right.
6: Level vocals.
4: Mm-hmm. She's cool.
0: Oh. Really?
3: Yeah, and she's really funny. Yeah, she's
6: that was she yeah. was amazing. And, yeah. But in any
0: that
6: event,
0: is quite a statement mm-hmm. you just no, made.
6: Oh no, her vocals are unbelievable.
0: Wow. All right.
4: And how hot was Linda Ronstadt?
3: Yeah.
6: Well, I gotta tell you what on the hot scale, Ella.
4: Oh well, sure. Yeah.
6: If Linda's a 10, Ella's about a 12.5. yeah.
3: Very.
6: She was. Anyway, I'm off the topic. The more important thing was the hot dog.
3: Right. The hot dog.
6: And I have a theory about this. I think maybe you'll back me up on that.
3: Okay.
6: It was delicious.
3: Yes.
6: And, you know, this is a stadium with 55,000 screaming fans, and they still serve a great hot dog, and I don't know who
3: it's
6: the provider.
3: The best thing they
4: But
3: serve
4: that's part it. Of the reason, yeah. The turnover. You right. want a good turnover yep. with these, yeah.
6: And my theory, and I say my theory, Kelly said, when I told her, God, these hot dogs are amazing. And then she ate one, which will probably cause her to go to the gym 40 times this week.
3: Yeah.
6: She's my wife, by the way. You ever see this ring?
3: I know, I love
6: How
3: that.
6: Lucky am I? How lucky
3: so
6: am
3: lucky.
6: I? Isn't that amazing?
3: So lucky.
6: I had strangers come here to go, hey, congratulations, you got married.
3: Yeah, good. And you wore your cowboy hat, I assume?
6: I did.
3: Good.
4: There's a picture of him and his family. It's wonderful.
3: Oh, good,
4: yeah.
3: good.
0: It's the cast.
4: Sorry.
0: Yeah.
3: Oh.
6: Yeah, the guy behind me took the picture. So Kelly goes, well, the reason those hot dogs are so good is because they're wrapped in foil. And they're like steaming in there.
3: Yeah.
6: And it gets the buns all soft.
3: The buns perfect, yeah.
6: And you don't need to put ketchup or mustard. They're just perfect just as they are.
3: They are a good plain dog. I'm with you there. Yeah.
6: It was very, very...
0: A glizzy, is that right?
3: A glizzy is what the kids say. Yeah.
6: What did that...
3: I don't know.
6: I'm not going to call it a glizzy.
3: You shouldn't.
6: A glizzy sounds
0: no.
6: like...
0: No, you have to. You have to.
3: It's not for you.
6: No.
3: Yes.
0: Glizzy.
6: Glizzy sounds like a...
0: I'll take a couple of glizzies and...
6: no.
4: Now, a glizzo is when you have 9 hot dogs.
2: She's a big girl.
3: Yeah, maybe 6. Have you seen her lately?
4: No, I haven't.
3: Yeah, she's lost some weight. Yeah.
0: Well, I thought you played the flute while you were ordering. Okay, maybe not.
6: So anyway, then I asked this question, and there has to be a logical answer. Why don't fast food places have hot dogs?
4: Some do.
3: Yeah,
4: But you want to know why the bigger franchises
6: Yeah, why doesn't McDonald's have a nice
4: I think it would cannibalize their burger.
3: Yeah, that's not the business there.
4: Right.
3: Yeah.
6: But, I mean, would the price point be such that couldn't they price it so they'd make more money than they'd make on a Big Mac, which is much more complicated to make?
4: Probably. Margins would be higher, but...
3: You can get a dog at...
4: they don't need to
6: And as Chick pointed out, what's the best food to eat in a car?
0: A hot dog.
3: But how often do you eat a hot dog in the car?
0: Well, it's because they're not available.
6: Well, what I'm going to start doing is I'm going to start getting...
0: I get passionate.
6: I'm going to start listening to Ella Langley and Morgan Wallen while eating hot dogs driving my car.
1: You can get a hot dog at most convenience stores.
4: I think that's also the argument.
1: Yeah. Yeah.
4: Why would we get in the market of every gas station
1: and every...
0: And those aren't just hot dogs. Those are roller dogs.
3: Yeah, but
6: that's not the thing.
4: Mm-mm. Well, the bun experience will be different.
6: The hot dog wrapped in the foil at the stadium, awesome. I could have easily eaten eight of those.
1: You've never had a roller dog. You cannot compare.
6: I don't set foot in them.
3: I can't. I can't do a roller dog either.
2: Yeah, they're not good.
3: Yeah.
4: They can be good, but I don't do them either. Yeah.
3: Yeah. Well,
6: although I may be changing
0: so much
6: my
0: for
6: ways.
0: Wawa Sports Desk.
6: Yeah. I was just going to say, I went into a Wawa.
0: Thank you.
6: A few weeks ago.
3: And it's a different experience.
4: It is.
6: Yeah. It was super clean. Mm-hmm.
4: Your Wawa's, your QT's, your those are all,
1: better. High-end convenience. Yeah,
4: your Get-Go's.
6: Yeah, but there's a place near my house where apparently, I don't know, this guy's got something about, I don't know what it is, but it's the most hostile environment of, you walk in.
3: Oh, your convenience store is hostile?
0: I wonder what happened.
6: You want gum?
3: Oh, yeah, there it is.
6: You mind if I buy the gum? I
2: run by the Germans, apparently.
4: You want ice?
6: What I'd like is English. and a little bit less attitude, buddy.
3: You know what?
0: Oh, my God.
3: Since we're talking about hot dogs, I invented something over the weekend.
4: Tell us.
3: I had a hot dog at a Chicago Dog on Friday, and then Saturday we had a bonfire. It was a good bonfire night. And I had a jalapeno cheddar dog, which is a little bit thicker than your traditional hot dog. And then I had like the longer, just bun length dogs. So I sliced the jalapeno dog in half,
4: yes.
3: Stuck the small dog in the middle.
6: Oh my God, this is turducken.
3: And I called it the double dog.
1: Ah,
3: it was amazing.
2: The double dog.
0: And you can tell people, are you going to eat this? I double dog dare you.
4: Yes.
6: Now tell me, walk through me one more time.
3: So it was a jalapeno cheddar. It wasn't a brat, but it was a bigger dog.
6: Thicker, okay.
3: Yeah, a sausage of some kind.
6: Same length?
3: No, it's a little bit shorter. And so I cut that in half, long ways, cut it in half, and then put the thinner, longer bun-length dog in the middle of that.
1: Did you put it into a bun, or did you eat that as the bun?
3: No, I put it in the bun.
6: Now, when you sliced it, did you slice it all the way through, or was it?
3: No, it was like
6: like a bun.
3: Like a hammock. And then some onions, some candied jalapenos, some mustard.
4: How about that?
6: I still think my stadium dog was better.
4: I bet your gas was colossal yesterday.
3: Happy Mother's Day, family.
6: Well, thank you very much. Now, you missed ball maxing.
3: You know what? I'm good.
1: No, you didn't. You didn't.
4: Well, where do you stand on testicles? Do you want to see a man who has ball maxed? Or do you even care?
6: Ball maxing is a... mental illness. I mean, is a procedure in which men... Would you tell her?
1: They inject saline into their... balls for 20, and it lasts only 24 to 42 hours.
3: That's it?
1: Yeah. So they have to keep doing it. So it inflates them, and one guy says it's as big as a cantaloupe.
3: I think somebody has a needle fetish if you want to keep sticking needles in your balls every 24 hours.
6: They're posting the photographs on
3: have we looked at a set?
1: No.
4: No, we haven't seen no image.
1: Okay. We'll be on some list.
4: There's a subreddit.
0: That's a good point. I'd like to contrast and compare.
3: I'm curious.
0: Like standard testicles.
3: Do they look normal or are they perfectly round? You know what I mean?
4: Because you don't inject the testicle, you inject the sac, right?
1: Right.
4: That's where the fluid goes.
6: Presumably it's going
4: It's just a well-weighted bag.
1: You're stretching the skin.
6: And I asked the question, or maybe Chick asked that, I guess, before I did. Would this be for guys that want their jeans to have a huge bulge?
4: I think so.
0: I think it would be for display purposes.
4: Of course.
3: The bulge in your jeans is a ball bulge?
6: Well, no, but I mean, if the balls were gigantic, it would shove everything forward.
3: Oh, okay.
1: Wouldn't a sock just be more comfortable, A, and B, a lot easier?
6: Well, the comfort level, I mean, you're going to sit down and you're going to have trouble sitting. You're going to have to really adjust it. And I think riding a bicycle would be out of the question.
1: Well, I don't think...
3: Have any of you been in a situation where your balls were swollen? Like you would know, these are not sitting correctly.
6: Isn't that a post-vasectomy thing?
0: Yeah. Slightly, yes.
3: Oh, okay.
4: Mine was slight after the three diverticular flare-ups.
3: Oh, okay.
4: The doctor asked if I had some testicular pain. I go, you know what? Yes. And he goes, that's related to all the inflammation down there. So
0: it wasn't because you were eating through your penis.
4: Oh, no, they found no harm in that.
0: Oh, that's surprising.
4: Now, I have to blow on the soup first.
0: Of course. How cool would that be? You just flop it in there and sip.
1: Like an elephant.
0: Man, oh, man.
6: Yeah. You sir, you're going to have to do that at the counter.
4: You can have your soup and salad simultaneously.
0: You're damn right. I could be eating salad and have my dork in a bowl of soup. Are you kidding me? I'm not allowed at that cookout.
4: My penis is in a bowl of soup. Hey, quiet. Or everybody will.
0: There it is.
6: Anyways.
0: Tell me we can't do comedy.
6: Ball maxing.
3: All right.
6: How could we have done that story without playing at least a little bit of this?
5: I've got big balls. I've got big balls. They've such big balls. And they're dainty big balls.
4: By the way, if that's not the first song played at the new White House ballroom. How could they not inaugurate that place? Blasting that song.
0: Hey, what are they
6: saying? That would be great.
4: As dignitaries
6: Hey, take this, critics.
0: Tom, what are they saying after that? Like Ooga Chaka or something? They go into some sort of chant during big balls.
6: Yeah, Ooga Chaka is the...
0: Yeah, I know. I can't stop this feeling.
6: Yeah. Yeah, I don't know. That's a great song from AC/DC. Coming up.
0: Well, I guess we'll never know.
3: No.
6: I don't know. I mean, I can.
4: Yeah, it's not the
6: that,
4: oy, oy
1: he
4: one.
1: He doesn't have the whole what song over there, chick.
6: Yeah, all I have is that snippet.
1: Yeah.
0: Oh.
1: Yeah.
0: Okay.
6: But we'll find out more. I'll do a little bit of research during this next break, or, as I like to say, homework. Christy Lee's over there. What's going on?
1: Well, your big balls will fit inside a Hyundai. I can tell you that.
4: Why don't you start that one over?
6: Very funny.
0: Hi, this is Earl Miller with Hyundai. How's things going over there on the Bob and Tom Show? Look, I understand we had a big balls mentioned before our commercial.
1: Very comfortable car.
0: Do I have to tell you?
6: What's actually interesting is you went to Chicago and back and didn't have to stop for gas.
1: Nope. Hell no, tank, baby.
3: Nice.
1: Now, I will say that when I was in Chicago, I parked and didn't drive again. 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
6: Thank you very much, Hyundai. Coming up, we have another way to get arrested while drunk. And, of course, we needed a new one. This one, as soon as you hear it, you go, yep, makes sense. Hadn't thought of it. Also, are you watching The Pit, Ms. Hooker?
3: Not yet. I want to.
6: Noah Wiley did a fun thing at a charity auction. And it's also in a recent episode, they mentioned the band Styx.
0: I used to watch The Pit. I used to enjoy it.
1: Yeah.
0: Yeah.
1: Then what happened?
0: Tom talks about it every day. And really soured me on it. Yeah.
6: I haven't mentioned it in weeks.
0: That couldn't be farther from the show. it's like a light
6: that's
0: year.
6: The last
0: from
6: the time truth. I defended you, which I did yesterday, but I'm not anymore.
0: No. What happened? People talking bad about me? What are you talking about?
6: The server at the place I was having lunch.
0: Oh, what's chick's problem? Stuff like that?
6: The restaurant you call, what do you call it?
0: Sorry to bother you.
6: Sorry to bother you, yeah.
0: Yeah, that's right.
6: She was wearing an obscure English T-shirt.
0: Oh.
6: And I said, chick's an Anglophile. I'll tell him about this.
0: Yeah.
6: I'll let you know.
0: Okay.
6: But that's all coming up. From the O'Reilly Auto Parts Studios, this is the Bob and Tom Show.
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10: Two issues to be aware of heading out this morning. We have a vehicle fire working in the West End up on the Georgia Powers Expressway westbound. Right around Ollie, before you get up to the 64 split there in the West End, have a vehicle fire. Two right lanes are blocked there. Then we have a crash, 65 northbound, the ramps there at Fern Valley Road. And 64 eastbound is shut down in Shelby County because of an overnight accident involving a semi. You're shut down between Simpsonville and Shelbyville. You will have to exit there at Simpsonville to get around that problem. I'm Bobby Ellis from the Total Traffic Center.
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0: 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Christy Lee at the news desk.
2: Hello.
0: Hello. There's Pat Godwin.
3: Hey.
0: Hey. There's Jess Hooker.
2: Hello.
0: Hello. There's Josh Arnold.
4: Well, hi. What are we doing?
0: I'm not sure. I'm pirate.
4: We'll figure it out.
0: Yeah. A southern pirate.
4: Well, hello.
0: No. There's Ace Cosby.
4: Ahoy.
0: I'm Chick McGee, and hello, Tom.
6: Well, that didn't work.
0: No. Nope.
6: No, I'm sorry.
0: Swinging a miss.
6: No. I was trying to find it. We had this ball maxing story about men who are filling their sacks with saline solution.
0: You find out where we can get it done, and I'll go do it.
2: Oh.
0: Just let me know.
6: There might be liability issues.
0: What are you talking about?
2: Don't do that.
5: So why?
0: Why not?
5: Why, when women get breast implants, are they implants? Why are they in a bag? Why don't they just pump saline into?
2: You'd have to do it every 24 hours.
5: Oh, it does. Your body absorbs it.
2: Okay. Yeah.
0: Well, what about breast maxing? Why don't they call it that?
4: I wonder if that's going on in any way.
5: For an event, I bet.
2: Just pump them up for a day.
0: Oh, yeah.
6: Wouldn't they be all
0: like Reebok
6: saggy
0: pumps?
6: The next day?
2: I don't know.
6: I mean, that seems like a really bad idea. All this stuff is ridiculous. But I was trying to find it, and I went to churchbells.com.
0: And balls just as big as church bells.
6: Just as much as church bells.
0: Are you kidding me?
2: Oh, God.
0: That's pretty good. That's
2: really good. Stupid. You think that was good?
6: Now, as Chick pointed out,
0: if guys are doing
6: this so-called ball maxing, which is a real thing, you said there are 8,000 people are on some website looking at this. It's got to be, obviously, it's a visual thing, presumably.
0: What is that from? Balls as big as church bells. Is that from like Blazing Saddles?
6: I think it's just an old phrase.
0: Yeah, I think so. Okay.
6: It really is coarse, isn't it?
0: Yes.
6: I mean, of all things, church bells.
0: Just, it's true.
6: I guess school bells would be worse.
2: Yes.
6: The more I think about this. Yeah, that would be.
2: What about cowbells?
6: Yeah, school bells are on the wall. Anyway, where was I? No, cowbells aren't that big.
4: They're big for balls. Real,
2: yeah.
6: Balls. I guess, oh, yeah, that's true.
4: But if you really want to go, yeah. I mean,
6: Liberty Bell would be in this the 250th year of this great country of ours.
4: But there's only one of them. So, I mean, you could say Lance Armstrong.
6: Ms. Hooker, do you know what any performers who are famous for
4: their balls?
6: They're for displaying, even while wearing trousers, an enormous bulge.
2: Oh, God. He wants you to say
5: Tom Jones.
2: Yes.
6: Oh, Tom Jones.
4: Yeah. Oh, what's wrong with you?
6: Funny you mentioned
2: that. That's what he wanted.
6: Tom Jones, of course.
4: All puppets. We're props.
6: Would you rather hear AC/DC again?
4: Of course.
6: Oh, okay.
2: There are a lot of other things we could talk about, actually.
6: Like what?
0: Ruga Chaka. Ruga.
25: What's new, pussycat? Whoa, whoa, whoa. What's new, pussycat?
6: Oh, it's skipping.

0: sweet little pussy lips.
1: I'm sorry. I apologize. Lips. I apologize. It's just
2: mowing on them lips.
1: It just keep skipping.
2: What's the other one? There's another one there, isn't there?
1: I got a whole.
2: Is there part two? Yeah.
1: Yeah. We'll just move on.
2: Well, no, that's the money piece for me. What are you doing?
1: Okay, I'll have to have Jason grab it. Can you grab the money piece for Chickster?
3: He's on.
1: Okay.
3: It.
1: Here we go. Here we go. This should be it.
2: Okay. Good. What's new? Pussy.
4: I mean, look at Jake's laughing and looking around at us.
1: Again,
4: he can't help himself.
1: See, this is the problem with vinyl. All these vinyl records just skip. Hard. It's terrible.
5: Yeah. Not the only procedure in the news. Some Russian men are getting a cosmetic procedure to make it look like they have injuries from MMA fighting. Popular Telegram channel Baza reports that a growing number of men are undergoing a procedure to get cauliflower ear.
4: No way.
5: A permanent deformity we all are pretty well aware of, thanks to Greg Warren, associated with blunt trauma from combat sports or wrestling.
1: Yeah, Greg got it from wrestling.
5: Right. Dr. Murat Gassanov, an ear, nose, and throat specialist, warned that body modification, once again, carries the risk of hearing loss, cartilage inflammation, and possible purulent inflammation that progresses to hematomas.
2: What is it about me? That doctor, what was his name?
5: Dr. Murat Gassanov.
2: Yeah, you can pay him in chickens, right?
3: Yeah, probably, yeah.
6: I will take chickens for your procedure.
1: Is the gas enough?
5: For your what?
6: Your procedure.
5: Oh, oof.
1: Is the gas enough?
3: Is the guest?
6: Yes, I'll buy you a tank of gas.
1: I was reading, I forget where I saw this, that in Germany years ago, men would get scars on their face as if they'd been in a duel.
3: Oh, really?
5: So weird.
2: What?
1: Yeah.
2: I'm going to need some documentation on that.
1: Men
3: have been doing this stuff forever.
2: And he's acting like everybody's aware of this. Anybody? I've
5: never
2: not heard of that.
1: Again, the benefits of a classical education.
2: I'm going to hit you with a folding chair.
3: Did you know that Greg Warren told me that he could have his cauliflower ear drained every now and again and it would look like a normal ear?
5: No kidding.
3: And I go, what are you doing? Do it. And he goes, no. I don't. He goes, I don't need to do it. I go, you're not doing it for you.
2: Yeah.
3: You're doing it for us.
5: We have to look at that.
1: Yeah, if you didn't wear headphones in here, we'd all be retching.
2: Tried to eat a meal across from you, Greg?
3: Pat, it's not that bad.
7: No. I didn't know that's fluid.
3: I thought it was a hardened cartilage.
7: I did too.
2: Like gristle.
3: Yeah. Maybe his is to the point now where he can't get that done.
7: That's possible, yeah.
1: But
2: what about an ear implant?
3: I mean, the man's on TV. How did that happen?
1: They could probably go in and insert some kind of cartilage plastic thing to,
7: probably.
1: If he cared about it. He's fine. He's a very handsome man.
2: Well, come
1: we
2: on.
1: We had earlier in the year.
2: I don't think we should lie to him.
1: Do you remember the broccoli haircut?
7: Yes.
2: Yeah, sure.
1: We had that earlier this year.
3: Is that still popular?
1: Kind of shaved on the sides.
5: A little curly on top.
2: You call it the Hitler, I believe.
1: No.
3: This is even more.
1: We used to call that helicopter head when I was in college. We had a guy that famously had that. It's sort of shorter by the ears than it
3: didn't
1: blossoms
3: Vic Morrow
1: out.
2: Was there?
8: The writer of the Tonight Show.
5: He only wore it once.
2: By the way, Tom, was there anything you didn't make fun of when you were in college? I can't imagine.
1: No.
3: What hairstyle did you have? Did you let yours go?
2: Down to his shoulder.
3: Okay, yes. You didn't do it.
1: I believe it's called the Don't Hassle Me Man.
3: Yes, that's right.
1: Yes,
3: yeah.
1: Yes.
3: It's pretty cool.
2: It's on one of the albums.
3: Yeah.
2: Picture him in New York City. Yeah.
1: So you've got your broccoli. Is it called the broccoli haircut?
2: I don't know.
1: The broccoli haircut and the cauliflower ear.
2: They might just say, give me a broccoli.
1: We're going to have a little vegetable medley here of cosmetic treatments. I think it's very nice.
5: You have cantaloupe balls. There you go.
1: Yeah. Exactly. Thank you.
2: Are there guidelines for what is in a vegetable medley and you don't deviate?
5: No.
3: All right,
5: all kinds.
3: If no, then, but what's the one base that you must have in a vegetable medley? I would say it would probably be diced carrots.
7: Carrots. I'm going carrots.
2: I was going to say peas and carrots.
3: Mm.
1: I will say this, the fruit cup.
7: Yeah.
1: Too much pineapple.
3: Depending on where you're
5: going. Where you
8: on the
5: go.
8: Pineapple lately.
2: Well,
8: noticed that too.
5: Sometimes it's all melon.
7: Yeah, I feel that too much melon.
5: Way too much melon.
2: You need fresh pineapple.
5: It should be a fruit cup or a melon cup, not just.
1: Yeah, I see. Well,
2: you ever call boobs melons? That's kind of funny.
3: You do that?
1: Oh, all the time. Oh, hey, Mom. Nice presentation. By the way, there were quite a few on display at the concert I went to.
2: That's what I was trying to get you to go
1: to. Oh, yeah.
7: Somebody over the weekend called them hammers, and I don't think I've laughed that hard in a long time.
3: Hammers.
2: Hammers.
7: Her hammers were hammering, is what
3: it kind of doesn't work.
7: Yeah, it does.
3: No, it's just like, why are they hammers?
5: They're not hammers.
7: Well, the context was, is there was an old lady on our street that was mowing the grass, and she was, and her yard is very bumpy, and her hammers were hammering.
3: So they're up and down, they up and down. Everywhere. Okay, that does work.
7: Everywhere.
2: You could almost use any noun for those, like bumpers or, you know, headlights, of course.
5: Yeah.
3: Party bags.
2: Standard.
7: Oh, party bags is a good one.
3: Baby feeders.
2: Fun bags, baby feeders,
1: None of these really, I don't know, soft. Mm. Happy.
2: Well, then of course, the classic, a tit.
3: I don't care for that word. I like boobs.
2: Really?
3: Because to me, it's almost onomatopoeia-ish.
5: Yeah.
3: It's a boob, bouncy.
2: I don't want to speak for you ladies, but you like boobs the best?
5: Yeah, we say boobs. I say boobs all the time. Yeah.
7: I think boobs, yeah.
3: And I was watching Bad Teacher yesterday. Do you guys happen to remember the scene in there?
5: Is that Cameron Diaz?
3: Diaz wants to get a boob job. Mm-hmm. And there is a huge-breasted woman at the doctor's office, played by the great David Paymer. And
2: no kidding.
3: She goes, "May I?" And Cameron Diaz starts playing with this woman's boobs.
7: Yeah. Uh-huh.
3: And it was like I was 16. Yeah. I was overjoyed.
2: Really?
3: And I hadn't had that in a while.
2: And you don't have the girl thing. Yeah.
3: And I was like, boy, if I didn't have things to do.
1: Boy, the lawn almost didn't get cut yesterday. And you're blaming the great Cameron Diaz.
3: If it had been a rainy day, it would have been.
1: Okay.
5: Some people call them pillows, which leads to my story. Engineers have created a so-called smart pillow that actually vibrates to wake up and alert deaf people in emergencies.
3: Oh, this is good.
5: Yeah. The device alerts sleepers to fire alarms, burglar alarms, and phone calls. Designed alongside members of the deaf community, the vibrating sleeve device slips over a standard pillow and sits inside a normal pillowcase. That's a great idea.
3: Yeah.
6: Well, I had bacon last night.
1: Really?
7: That's worse than anything Tom's ever done.
1: I was just going to say, I wonder if this... If the deaf lady, sleeps with that pillow between her legs, so not only is it an emergency, she wakes up smiling.
5: Yeah,
1: presumably
2: she might be deaf, but you can hear her coming. I tell you that.
1: Isn't there a? Because I know on the weather app that I have, you can sign up for
2: naughtiest that they offer, right?
1: Yeah, but you can sign up for if there's a tornado warning.
5: Oh,
1: it'll go off in the middle of the night.
5: Oh yeah,
1: even if you've got
2: right. I think it does anyway.
1: But I'm presumably there's a version of that with like flashing lights or something for deaf folks right now.
2: Oh, I don't.
7: I would guess
2: so.
7: I would hope so. Yeah.
1: But this is even better, I guess.
5: Mm-hmm.
3: Yeah, it's a nice thing.
2: Which would you?
1: Wait, hang on. Are you trying to?
3: No,
1: are you trying
3: I'm
1: to,
3: laughing.
1: To set up Mussolini for another?
3: Because I could
1: crack
3: see
1: we're all laughing, mocking the partially disabled.
2: Which would you rather be, deaf or blind? You have to pick.
7: Deaf.
3: Oh, to never hear music again?
2: Yeah, right?
7: I would be deaf.
5: I'd be deaf. I love silence.
1: I take that personally.
2: never hear the Allman Brothers
5: of
2: again.
5: This has been enough.
1: Okay. I will just move on. We'll be coming back with Pick Your Affliction, the new happy show.
2: That's right.
1: In which contestants
2: I bet it's closer.
1: Would you rather have
2: your
1: right or left arm chopped off? Okay. Let's just get going here. Coming up, we have once again a new way to get in trouble while drunk. In case you were,
7: can't wait.
1: In case you were looking for one.
2: When
1: more.
2: I said that, all Josh did was look at Tom. Aren't you going to do something?
3: No, sometimes you want to see the reaction.
2: Yeah, sure. Sure.
1: That was so funny. Yeah, I react. Let's see now. Coming up. Uh-huh. And we can do this in the form of a question. We have the new list from the Social Security Administration of the most popular baby names.
2: Oh, come on with this.
1: What happens every year?
7: It's five times this year.
2: It's been five or six times this year already, and we're not in June.
1: This is the Social Security list.
2: Oh.
7: I'll pick one.
1: We had the census list, but that's only valid every 10 years. Yeah. So... this is a more interesting one. It's more au courant.
3: All right.
1: Which either means something like raisins or... Speaking of food, Brick House Nutrition.
2: Brick House.
1: It's a brick. 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I can tell you the 10th most popular boy name.
5: Yeah?
3: Give it to us.
1: It's the same as the Rifleman.
3: Chuck?
1: That was the actor.
3: Oh.
2: Lucas?
1: Lucas. I love that name.
7: Okay.
1: That's the 10th boy
2: Lucas.
1: Name.
2: Lucas.
1: The 10th girl.
2: Lucas.
1: The 10th girl name is very unusual. The 10th most popular name last year.
7: Okay.
1: We'll find out.
2: Patty?
1: You think it's, you've heard that?
5: I have heard it. But
1: I have not heard it before.
5: Okay.
2: Does it have something to do with a cartoon?
5: No.
2: Huh.
1: No, I don't know what it is.
5: I think it's...
3: Is it Giner?
5: I think it's a...
1: How did you know?
2: What a lovely baby. We'll call her Giner.
8: Is it, Christy? Answer the question.
5: No, it's not Giner.
1: Jess, could you go into the room and get a large sack of manure and wet it down so I can hit it in the face?
3: It's short for Regina.
1: Okay. it's Regina. These are the O'Reilly Auto Parts Studios. 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

0: Oh, man. 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
1: Hi.
0: There's Pat Godwin.
2: Hello.
0: Dialing something up there on his iPad. Here we go, huh? There's Jess Hooker.
3: Hello.
0: There's Josh Arnold.
4: Hi.
0: Yes, there's Ace Crosby.
5: Hello.
0: And I'm Chick. Hello, Tom.
6: Okay, we were talking about the number one, the top names of babies in the United States of America. The just released list from...
3: Are we going to do history?
6: Oh, you want to do history? It's not a... We can probably squeeze them both. History, okay. Not a terrific day in history.
3: All right.
4: Is it June 3rd?
3: June 3rd.
4: No, June.
0: Special day in history. May 11th. Tom.
6: Let's see now.
4: It's my birthday week, sons of bitches.
3: That's right.
4: I want a gift every day.
3: Well, we missed Monday.
0: What are you going to be, 47, 46?
6: Here we go.
5: 48. 49.
6: Oh, boy. I don't know about this one.
4: Doesn't care at all about Josh.
6: When it's your birthday, we'll do the appropriate celebration.
0: Well, we don't want to miss your birthday.
4: And I'll be 48.
6: Okay. Now, can you even eat cake anymore with this diverticulitis?
4: The diverticulitis is unrelated to what is to the dietary stuff I'm doing now.
6: Okay. But what do you want? Cake or pie or
4: Jess Hooker has already made the appropriate accommodations for the cake that I can eat.
3: Yes.
4: So thank you.
3: Yeah, I'll bring it in Friday.
0: Something about gluten, right?
6: Will the rest of us want to eat a piece of it?
3: Yeah, it's not bad. I've tested it.
2: Sheet cake.
3: Okay, yeah.
6: Okay. on this date in 1502,
0: you ever take a sheet cake, Tom?
2: To a neighbor's house?
0: You know.
6: Yes.
0: Like a dish to pass?
6: Yeah, okay.
0: Sometimes you take a sheet cake.
6: Okay, of course. in 1502, Columbus leaves Cadiz, Spain for the fourth and final trip.
0: Boy, he had Isabella wrapped around his finger, didn't he?
3: And he didn't like to stay home.
4: And by the way, that was the first time he ever said... Cadiz nuts, and it killed.
2: That's the origin.
6: Yes,
2: and
6: now that's look at Cadiz nuts. Yeah. Of course,
0: he wasn't a stand-up. He was a host at a comedy club.
6: He didn't go back after that.
0: It was on the Pinto.
4: He left. He didn't want to return.
6: No, but how many airbrushed T-shirts from Florida do you really want?
4: Yeah, you really get plenty.
0: They called the comedy club the Beans.
4: On the back of his ship, he had a Ron John bumper sticker.
6: Very cool. I just saw one over the weekend.
4: You say they called it Beans?
0: Yeah, but it was on the Pinto. The Pinto.
6: And we didn't want to do history. Wasn't okay. Let's see now.
0: Hi, welcome to Pinto.
4: Oh, that was the Mayflower.
6: Okay, this
0: a
6: is
0: a personal friend of John.
6: Here we go.
0: John Standish. Miles Standish.
3: Give me a break.
6: 1981. Andrew Lloyd Webber's Cats premiered at the West End in London.
0: Midnight and the kitties are sleeping.
3: You never saw Cats on Broadway, did you?
6: No, I do not care for Andrew Lloyd Webber at all.
0: No, you.
4: Oh, none of it.
0: Like me.
2: Some good things in there.
6: Sorry.
0: When the cats go running through the crowd.
3: Yeah, I saw it.
4: We're part of the show.
0: They make you uncomfortable.
6: And then the movie, of course, famous.
0: Get out of here, cat face.
6: Famous for the anus shots of the cats.
4: That they cut out,
3: yeah.
4: Sadly, it probably would have done better if they're a bunch of.
0: It couldn't
4: anuses.
0: Do any worse, I tell you.
6: Oh, this is interesting.
4: You know what? I got kicked out of the. Oh, my feather pen just broke.
3: Oh, your feather broke.
4: That saddens me. I have to get a new one. I got kicked out of a Broadway production of Cats because.
2: Go ahead.
4: When they would run through the audience just before that, I would break out the peanut butter.
0: Is that right?
4: Sir, please don't.
0: They're little sandpaper tongs.
6: Okay. All right. That's enough of that. 1997, the computer beat Garry Kasparov. Anybody remember the name of the computer?
0: Big Blue.
4: Buttface.
6: There you go. Big Blue.
3: Buttface.
4: Well, he's not letting us play along. I don't know if it was during the commercial where Tom decided, I don't want any of these people with me.
0: It is a slamming of the door, though, isn't it?
2: A race to be done.
4: What happened?
6: I tried not to do this.
0: Give me a break, he said, because we got to get to another damn baby name.
3: Right, exactly.
0: Son of a bitch.
3: I was trying to save you.
6: Garry Kasparov.
0: My fake anger about this is off the chart.
6: Garry Kasparov, a certified genius.
0: Oh, man. I'm glad you said genius.
4: We didn't know what.
6: But after, famously, after the computer beat him, he just kicked its ass in dodgeball. I'll take that, you machine. Let's see now. Irving Berlin, happy birthday. Born in 1888. He lived to be 101.
0: Yeah. Oh, that's too long, right?
6: Wrote, among other things, White Christmas.
4: All right. You were right. There is nothing here.
6: Oh, I thought this is bad. Kind of interesting.
0: This is really bad.
6: Salvador Dali, born in 1904.
0: And you do go Dali.
6: Had it not been for Hitler, I think he would have had the most famous mustache in history, don't you think?
3: It was something.
4: It was something.
3: Yeah.
6: Does that just shout, I need attention?
3: He loved the attention.
4: You know, he was born on this day, but they don't know at exactly what time because the doctor's watch was melting.
6: You've seen the picture. Let's see now.
3: You've seen the picture.
6: And then lastly, happy birthday. Friend of the show, Nervous Vern. Of Nervous Vern and Munchie.
0: Oh, you have to stop with this.
6: And then happy birthday, Cam Newton, your favorite hat wearer.
0: We could air Cam Newton's hat if you'd have told him.
6: Okay, yeah. Now.
0: He has to prepare.
2: I must look through my notes.
6: Are you going to play a song for us?
3: Yes, Cam Newton's hat.
0: Cam Newton's hat. Okay. It's great.
6: While you do that, I'll read this.
4: All right.
6: I'll stall for just a second. I was just handed this. This comes to us from Harmony.
0: And me. Pretty good company.
6: Last night, my 6-year-old daughter, Ren, argued with her big brother about how different shaped pastas taste different. So there you go, Tom. Well, your daughter's a genius.
1: Have her committed.
0: Real dumb.
6: Different shaped pastas taste different.
0: Nope, that's
4: her brother's name is Stimpy.
3: No, they don't.
6: Yes, they do.
3: No, they don't. They're all made with the same stuff.
6: Really?
3: It'll hold sauce differently.
6: Clothes
3: correct.
6: Are all made with the same cloth, but it doesn't mean they look the same.
4: Well, most shirts do taste the same.
0: That doesn't mean anything. See, you do this and you tease.
6: Hey, you know what I bought?
1: What'd you buy?
0: Oh, tell me.
6: Remember how
0: Allman Brothers box set.
6: I've already got that.
0: Oh, okay.
6: Remember how I told you when I got married I had to put on Kelly's underwear?
1: Oh, because
6: I had black underwear and she'd bought me these sort of thin linen pants.
3: Yeah. So you bought nude underwear.
0: The old ball.
6: I went online. And so I had to wear her underpants down there when I got. But I went online and I bought two pairs of jockey. They happen to be my flesh tone. They don't call it. I forget what they call it, but.
1: Yeah,
3: it's nice.
6: Caucasian American sunburn likely pants underwear. So
4: okay. Well, that's nice. Okay. Have you received them?
6: Yes, I got them. Should I bring them in?
4: I want you to wear them in, and, we'll
0: and then
4: see.
0: Show them to
4: yeah,
3: with your linen pants, we want to see them.
4: Yes,
6: I can't wear those all day. They don't.
3: Well, go home and change after four hours.
1: No, you can wear them for a break.
0: A guy like you can make an appointment to have your balls inflated, and then you wear your...
3: But don't you keep clothes in your office here? You could just change at a break.
6: Okay. All right. I'll bring them in.
3: All right.
0: Mm-hmm. I can't
6: But now, got Pat, when we come back, we're going to have your song.
2: You got it.
6: Did you find it?
2: I did find it.
6: Okay. 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No idea how I got that. Maybe the guy's spurs in back of them. These are the O'Reilly Auto Parts Studios. 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
1: We're in the O'Reilly Auto Parts Studios. All right. All right. Professional. There's Christy Lee at the news desk.
2: Hi.
1: There's Pat Godwin.
3: Hello.
1: With a song ready to go, I understand, Tom. There's Jess Hooker.
4: Oh, yeah.
5: Hi.
1: There's Josh Arnold.
6: With a letter from an officer of the law.
1: Oh, and you have a new coffee mug. I need to hear more
2: yes,
1: about that.
2: Yes, I like it.
1: There's Ace Cosby.
7: Hello.
1: I'm Chick McGee. Hello, Tom.
4: Hello, Chick McGee. Letter first, please. What is it?
6: This comes to us from, as I said, a police officer, 27-year police veteran in the Indianapolis area.
1: Wow.
6: Says, while listening to you guys this morning, you were talking about testicle size compared to member size.
2: Yeah. So,
1: okay.
6: If you, we've been talking about ball maxing, which is a process in which certain guys out there are injecting their scrotums with fluid so that they're more full.
2: Right. Yeah.
6: Well, Chick, I think you asked, do you really want... Or no, Tom posited, wouldn't that kind of make your penis look smaller?
1: Right, the bigger the surroundings.
6: Yeah, yeah.
2: Oh.
6: And I happen to say, that's why I cut my balls off. So that my penis would look bigger. Well, this I said this while this officer was doing a routine traffic stop. He was in the process of writing a citation. When I said that, he just laughed and ripped the citation in half and went back to his car and left. So that guy got off.
1: Oh,
6: the
1: nice.
6: The person he
1: nice.
6: Had pulled over.
2: Was listening to the show, apparently, because he heard
4: well,
2: it.
4: That's nice. A rarity.
6: Yeah.
4: That could have gone the other way.
2: Yeah.
1: Very nice.
6: So you're all welcome right. to that stranger
4: okay.
6: out there. Who,
4: thank you very much.
6: My new coffee mug is from, it's Big Bass Bash. I take part in that twice a year with my brothers. It's a fishing tournament.
4: Is that made of metal?
2: It looks like a one of those.
1: It does look
5: enameled.
1: Like a metal
2: yeah,
1: cup
2: that you would use on a camping
5: it's
2: trip.
5: A, yeah, it's
2: that
5: a camp
2: you could,
5: cup.
6: Exactly.
5: Yeah.
6: Now it's a traditional. It's sort of a ceramic mug,
1: okay.
6: but it does have that look.
4: Okay. Oh, so it real. Oh, it isn't a metal
6: and
4: one,
6: and it's pattern. Bigger. So on, I can have 12 ounces in here instead of 10.
2: Okay.
1: Well, that's correct
5: for
1: me if I'm wrong, and I may
5: it.
1: Be. I may be way
4: careful.
1: Out of my depth
4: careful.
1: Here. That's 2 ounces more. Am I right?
6: It absolutely is. And if you have, if I have 3 cups. It ends up being 6 ounces more intake.
4: Oh, very
2: yes.
4: good. Thank
1: wow.
4: you. On that note, Christy Lee, what's happening at the news desk?
2: Well, we're going to talk about baby names,
1: well,
2: I guess.
1: Well, we were going to talk
2: oh,
1: to
2: wait,
1: Pat.
4: Oh, sorry.
1: Pat's

0: me a half hour to get the guitar up here.
1: Okay, I'm sorry. It was, we were celebrating the birthday of a football great, Cam Newton, famous for his hats.
0: Yes, sir. You want to hear that?
1: Yeah.
0: Little tribute. Cam Newton's hats, custom made.

0: it, yeah. Everyone a fine chapeau, some furry with a crazy bow. Looks like he runs a bordello, Cam Newton's.
1: Anytime you can use chapeau in a song, I am on board.
2: But I mean, anytime you can do a parody of a semi-obscure,
1: very Grandma's Hands.
3: Grandma's Hands, Ew. Bill Withers.
2: A great Bill Withers.
3: Don't too. Sleep on Bill Withers. Oh, a lot of good live stuff out there too.
2: Oh, the best, the best. Now, once again, this is not the Census Bureau. This is the Social Security annual list of baby names.
4: They've been tracking the names given to babies born in each state since 1880.
3: Okay, this is the list. This is it for this year.
2: Yes.
1: Okay. We don't talk about it until this list comes out next year.
3: Right.
2: This is for the United States of America.
4: The most
1: popular. That's his caveat. Yeah. We'll do Guam.
4: For the most popular names in 2025... Liam and Olivia topped the list of baby names
1: again?
4: For the seventh
1: really?
4: Year in a
2: when
4: row.
2: Is this because of Oasis? When did Liam become?
3: Well, no, but is
2: it Liam Neeson?
3: Are they counting William and Liam?
2: No.
4: Liam, L-I-A-M.
1: It's a cool name, man. What are you going to do? Olivia's real pretty also.
2: Yeah, but now everybody's going to have it.
1: Well, I'm not
2: too worried
1: about
2: it. You're going to go to kindergarten 5 years from now and raise your hand, Liam, and six kids are going to raise their hand.
1: Well, that happens with John. That happens with Mike. That happens with Dave.
3: That happens with Josh.
4: None of those are in the top 10 now.
1: Right.
4: Yeah. Number 10 is Lucas. Number 9, William. So there you go.
5: Okay.
3: There you go.
4: Number 8, Mateo.
3: Mateo?
4: Number 7, Elijah.
1: I don't believe that for a second.
5: Easy.
4: Number 6, James. Number 5, Henry. Henry's become real popular.
1: My 3-year-old twin. I have a 3-year-old twin.
2: Wow. Your mom really gestated that second kid.
3: So instead of going back and correcting yourself.
2: Did he come out with a beard? Bet that ripped the old...
3: Your go-to is to lie. Is that right? Okay.
2: Hey, show. What
1: my 3-year-old nephew, who happens to be a twin with his sister, his name is Henry. That's all I want.
2: Did they name his sister Luce?
1: Luce?
3: Henry Luce?
4: What?
2: Anyone?
3: Oh, from Time or Newsweek?
2: Publisher of Time.
4: What about... Oh, my God.
2: I'm sorry.
3: Now,
2: again, I forgot the I've never cracked a book
3: Are Henry
2: crowd.
3: And...
1: Sylvie.
3: His sister, are they identical twins?
1: They are, yes.
3: That's interesting.
1: Yeah. Sylvie's penis is an innie.
4: I love the name Sylvie.
1: Yeah.
4: Number 4 is Theodore. Number 3, Oliver. 2, Noah. And once again, number 1 is Liam.
3: Oliver!
4: Awesome.
2: Okay, is there
5: I like
2: a...
5: Teddy. That's good.
3: Teddy?
5: Teddy.
2: Because typically, American names were tied to television
4: shows.
2: And
4: sure.
2: Jennifer was... Mm-hmm. They tracked that to some soap opera.
3: We're just that shallow.
2: No, but I'm just kind of curious of what the Liam and the Noah thing. Aren't those the two guys from Oasis?
3: Liam and Noah.
2: Okay, Noah.
6: You're forgetting about Liam Neeson.
2: Oh, no, he's my favorite.
4: Well, there's Liam Payne, who was...
2: Not anymore, huh?
6: I have a particular set of skills.
4: Didn't
2: you write that song, Jump?
4: No, that was a Van Halen song.
5: How about girls?
1: I remember one morning I made a Liam Payne joke, and he jumped down my throat.
5: Oh, yeah.
1: I want to say on feet. And off the air.
3: Yep, you sure did.
5: Just mad
1: you
5: he hadn't
1: son of a bitch.
5: Done it first,
3: That's the wonderfulness of Tom.
1: Do as I say, not as I do.
3: Exactly.
2: Well, I feel the same way.
4: Top male names that have disappeared or decreased rather in popularity. Kareem, Kaza, Kai, and Landon. Landon's a good name. I like
1: Gaza
4: that.
1: Is also not as popular.
4: Yeah, it's not.
3: What about what about the girl's name? Is Hormuz on there?
4: No.
3: Okay.
1: What about Millicent?
2: I'm sorry. So wait a minute. What are the boys' names that have been dropped from the list?
4: They are Kareem.
3: Kareem.
4: Kaza, Kai, and Landon.
2: Do you read Abdul-Jabbar's... Do you get his newsletter?
3: No, it's on the... I do get the email.
2: It's really good.
7: He's cream of the crop.
3: He's got a...
2: he's great.
1: That's very good.
2: He's a really interesting...
3: He's got a big brain.
1: The Kareem always rises.
2: I'm sure he loves hearing that.
3: Kareem
2: I'll
3: of wheat?
2: To tell him. Keep going.
3: Anybody?
1: Kareem of wheat is probably... Wheat? Yeah.
4: Shall we do the girls?
2: I like his work with Clapton.
1: Oh, Kareem. Kareem? Kareem feet? Kareem?
2: I'm so sorry, Mr.
4: Ava has slipped out of the top 10 for the first time in years and replaced by Elania, which is number 10.
3: I'm sorry.
4: E-L-I-A-N-A.
3: What slipped out?
4: Elania. Ava.
2: Elania. I've never heard of a human being named that.
1: Oh, I've met a couple of Elanias.
4: And I have a girlfriend named Elania.
2: Is that from a movie or something?
4: No.
1: Yes, Elania Does Dallas.
2: I'm curious as to why it's suddenly popular.
5: It sounds kind of like the first lady.
4: It's a Hebrew. A it's yeah, a Hebrew inspired. Name. Means.
2: Okay. I'm just wondering.
4: Sophia, number 9. Evelyn, 8. Isabella, 7. Mia, 6. Sophia, 5.
1: I would say you're more of an 8.
2: Mia, 10.
7: You are 8 at least.
3: Mia, you are. I would have given anything for the you are.
4: Sophia, Mia. 5. Amelia, 4. Emma, 3. Charlotte, 2. And Olivia stands at number 1 again.
5: Okay.
4: Yeah.
1: So Amelia Earhart hasn't totally sullied the name Amelia.
4: Apparently not.
1: Mm.
4: No. The fastest rising
2: baby. Olive oil hasn't.
1: Yeah, when's that going to come
2: olive
1: back?
2: Olive oil hasn't sullied Olivia.
3: I do. You know, I do olive oil. Are you ready?
4: Oh, Popeye.
3: What do you think?
7: Not bad.
4: That's not bad.
2: Hated Popeye as a kid.
5: Oh.
3: Oh, no. Popeye's the best in the margins. Like the Sergio Aragonés drawings.
1: Oh.
3: When Popeye is mumbling, it's the best stuff in the world.
2: Yeah, the Popeye cartoons. Hey, as a kid. I'd rather watch Rex Humbard or whatever.
4: Girl names Aubrey. I have
3: and
4: never.
3: And Aubrey was her
4: is
3: name.
4: It, it's Catalia? C-A-T-T-L-E-Y-A?
1: C-A-T-T.
3: A girl with big teats.
1: What is it? C-A?
4: T-T-L-E-Y-A. Catalia?
1: How odd.
5: Yeah, I've never even.
4: JC and Zendaya declined the most in popularity over the last year.
5: Okay.
4: For girls, the fastest rising baby name was Clarity.
1: Come on,
4: spelled with a K, misspelling.
5: Like
2: yeah, no, that yeah, very
5: yeah,
2: good.
5: That's job. Awful.
2: Clarity.
4: The fastest rising boy name, Kasai, K-A-S-A-I, meaning fire in Japanese and Swahili.
3: Uh huh.
2: Yeah, meaning you're beaten in the playground in
3: hey, Kasai,
2: American English.
3: 3:15, time for your beating.
1: What are the odds? It's the same word in. Japanese and Swahili.
4: I know, right?
3: It just goes to my all foreign languages. They make them up as they go along. Absolutely true.
4: There you go. That's your naming story.
1: All right.
2: Sigh. Okay. So Liam and Olivia, the big.
4: Yep.
3: Big winners.
2: The big winners.
1: 7 years in a row.
3: No Toms.
2: Yeah, there's a couple sort of standards in there. What was it? James and Henry.
3: Thomas. Mm-hmm.
5: Those are good.
2: But Michael. Is
4: no
2: not
4: Michael,
2: on the list
4: no
2: for the
4: Robert,
2: first.
4: No Thomas.
2: Michael has been hovering around 2 and 3 for years. I'm surprised that's gone.
3: Hmm.
2: What are the most traditional, none of the traditional, like, ladies' names are in there. No, like, Linda or.
1: No, Jane.
4: Susan.
2: No,
5: yeah. They kind of jumped back to, like, grandma names, like Sylvie.
1: Yeah. Mm-hmm. Evelyn.
5: And, yeah, those, yeah.
3: So, no, certainly Ruth. No Karen.
4: No.
1: Yeah.
3: You're not naming a baby girl Karen.
4: No, you're not.
1: Unfair.
3: Yeah?
1: Yeah.
3: Karen's a good name?
2: Do they know the origin of how Karen got picked to be the white bitching?
5: I don't know.
7: The first woman probably.
5: Yeah.
7: The first lady.
5: The K. So Karen with a K. Is that what you guys think when
1: absolutely.
5: You hear that?
1: Absolutely.
4: Yeah.
1: Yeah. Somehow Karens with a C are exempt.
5: Yeah. I have an Aunt Karen with a C, and it's like she's the exact
4: any
5: opposite.
4: I Karens with a C. Just C-A- R-E-N?
5: No, she's C-A-R-O-N.
1: Yeah, most of them are O with the
4: yeah,
1: with
4: yeah,
1: the C.
4: I don't. Yeah,
5: I don't
3: it sounds
5: anybody.
3: Really French to me.
4: Carol.
3: Because of Leslie Caron.
5: Oh, okay. Yeah. Okay.
2: Now, the name Eliana, the most famous one, is a Brazilian TV personality.
3: Sure, yeah, a weather person.
4: Yeah, it doesn't have to be named after somebody on TV.
1: Oh, Eliana Broadbutt.
3: She's a spokesman for...
1: she's Brazilian.
3: One of those... Yeah, fortified beers.
1: That's right. Broad Budweiser.
2: Now, coming up, Christy, what have you got over there?
4: Coming up, we have a seagull
3: into a
4: story
3: okay.
4: that I think you're going to want to hear.
3: I hate seagulls.
4: I know you do. You're going to hate those, too.
8: That's mine. Give me that.
1: They
8: That's
1: are
8: mine.
1: Entitled.
8: That's mine.
4: Yeah, they
2: are. We
4: Noah
2: also...
4: Wiley's in the news. We love Noah.
2: He's great. Terrific.
4: And if you like rubies, boy, did they unearth a big one.
3: Jack Ruby?
4: No, the stone of ruby. Like
2: but have pool. You seen a picture of this thing? Well, it's hideous.
4: Well, it's not cleaned yet. I mean, they clean them up.
5: It's raw.
2: No, I mean, no, it looks like a red afterbirth.
3: Well, they're going to chop it up.
1: Maybe it's a blood
3: polish it up.
4: Yeah, they don't just, what'd you say?
1: Nothing worth repeating.
2: Be quiet. Right now.
1: Be quiet. That has been his MO for the last 30 minutes.
2: It is, yeah. Again. Be quiet. Right.
4: Let's just sit here for the next break and not
3: he
4: say
3: doesn't,
4: anything.
3: Yeah, and he goes, well, I don't know where I lost all of them. I don't know what happened. And I told him to be quiet, and then they got an attitude.
2: Put your pants back on when you're done talking.
3: Okay.
2: I
3: gotta let my balls breathe.
2: I want to tell you about a way to grab some cash. These days, things may be a little bit tight. Summertime expenses on the way. Or perhaps you're trying to pay off those credit cards. You know, they can legally charge you more than 20% interest on those things. Yikes. Well, this is where maybe you can take advantage of what's happening in the economy. One of the odd things that's happening, I don't understand this, but most houses are worth a lot more than they were just a few years ago. Maybe your neighbor sold his or her house and you went, wait a minute, they got that much for it? 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
4: Hi.
3: Hey, there's Pat Godwin.
7: Hello.
3: There's Jess Hooker.
27: Hi.
3: There's Josh Arnold.
7: Hi there.
3: Ace Cosby here.
28: Hello.
3: I'm Chick, and hello, Tom.
2: Hello, Chick McGee.
3: Hello.
2: Now, where were we, Christy? I think you had some news.
4: Oh, we were talking about baby names, and one of the top names is Noah. We have another Noah in the news today. Noah Wiley. That's right. The Pitt star gave fans quote-unquote physical exams worth over $36,000 at a recent charity auction. According to Variety, Mr. Wiley dressed as his character, Dr. Robbie, for Night of Too Many Stars, a comedy variety show hosted by Jon Stewart, with an auction benefiting Next for Autism. Two fans donated $18,000 each for a joke-filled physical from the actor in front of nearly 18,000 people at the Hollywood Bowl.
2: I thought whipping out the stirrups was a little much. What do you think?
1: I think there are women out there that would have.
4: Luckily,
27: yeah,
4: easily absolutely spread their legs for Noah Wiley.
2: Our friend Drew Powell was featured.
3: He was starred in the first season. That's
2: In the Pit. And I understand Drew is now saying, what did Mr. Wiley get? How much money did he raise?
4: $36,000.
2: Yeah, Drew says that for $500, he'll punch anybody you want in the face.
4: Oh, really?
2: Huh. Yeah, spoiler alert.
1: Oh, it wouldn't have been if you hadn't said spoiler alert. You could have just gotten away with it.
2: Well, okay, sorry.
4: Too late now.
2: Well, that's a terrific show. And there is, for those of you that are fans of classic rock, there's a funny exchange about the band Styx in a recent episode. I think that episode was written by Noah, by the way.
4: Hmm.
2: But it's a terrific show.
4: A massive 11,000-carat ruby has been unearthed in Myanmar.
3: 11,000 carats?
4: Yeah, that's going to be hard on the hand to carry around.
3: Whoa!
2: Do you have a picture of this thing?
4: Discovered by miners near the town of Mogok.
1: What were they, like 18, 17?
4: Yeah. The stone is the second largest by weight ever found in the region.
3: Sorry, old timer. We don't serve miners.
4: While it weighs roughly half of the 21,450-carat, 9.5-pound stone found in 1996, the new gem is considered more valuable due to the superior color and quality. It has a purplish red hue with yellowish undertones.
3: Oh, yeah. Those
4: high-quality color grade.
3: Expensive one.
4: Moderate transparency and a highly reflective surface.
2: There it is.
4: Ah, yes.
2: It looks like
7: dirty
2: dried up jello. or I also can't tell how big it is because there's nothing to scale it on that.
4: Yeah, it's just sitting on a podium.
3: It kind of looks like a baby Grimace.
4: Yeah.
3: Right?
1: Not particularly pretty until they...
2: No. Is Ruby Tuesday still out there?
4: I don't know.
7: That's a good question.
3: I don't know, but they were the last one of the last ones to have a salad bar.
2: Good salad bar.
3: I miss the salad bar.
4: So now, do they chop that all up, or do they leave it like that and put it in a museum somewhere?
2: The Ruby, but you got me. Yeah. I don't know. Mm.
4: I don't know.
3: I say we steal the Ruby. We make it a caper. Josh can drive the van and come up with the plan.
1: I'm a pretty good wheel man.
3: And
1: I got to come up with a plan? He's just the driver.
3: Well, no, actually, we should let Tom come up with a plan.
4: Are you kidding?
3: If he doesn't come up with a plan, he's going to criticize all the plans.
4: Yeah, but and he won't follow the plan.
1: May as well just march into the police station.
3: You know, you're right.
2: I won't have to.
3: To cause a distraction, I had the Allman Brothers playing down the street, and no one went. So they all saw us go into the jewelry.
2: Difficult with... everyone deceased.
1: I'll lull the security guard to sleep with my stories of nervous Vern.
3: So then, amazing people. It was his birthday today.
4: Who's Nervous Vern?
1: Nobody in America knows.
4: No.
2: It's a great song. We're going to play it in a minute.
4: Nervous Vern?
3: Shut up.
7: That's a song?
3: You are not.
4: That's
3: Come
4: a song
3: on.
4: Or is yeah. it a...
7: I thought it was a guy.
4: I thought it was a guy.
0: It is a guy.
2: It is.
4: The 6th annual European Seagull Screeching Contest recently took place in Belgium.
2: Do you have the audio?
4: 70 competitors. Do you have the audio, Chick? From 15 countries faced off.
2: Oh, I've got it. Okay.
4: To see who.
2: Here, I got the audio.
1: You have to stop.
4: 70 competitors from 15 countries faced off to see who.
3: Oh, not you, Josh.
4: Produce the best imitation of a seagull's distinctive shriek.
2: I got it right here. There you go. Oh, that's just elaborate gag.
1: Everything a joke with you. I couldn't
2: get away. Love that song. Love that song. That's, of course, the band Flock of Seagulls.
3: That's
2: Not to be confused with Flock of Seagulls. Which had George Siegel on banjo.
3: Yes. And that's pretty much it.
1: And Robert Siegel.
2: Yeah, from NPR.
3: I love his voice. I'm Robert Siegel.
1: Yeah.
4: So we don't have competitors.
2: Okay. The one of the guys, I think, did the Flock of Seagulls hairdo.
4: Did he?
2: Yeah, sure. Mm-hmm. I met that guy, by the way.
1: He's bald now.
2: Oh, he is?
3: So you don't really have seagulls.
4: You don't really have seagull shrieking?
2: No.
3: So the only seagull shrieking we have is me.
4: I asked Jason to get it.
2: No, here
4: for
2: it is.
4: You.
2: I got it. I'm sorry. Okay. You do it. Here it is. Here it is.
1: Yeah, I mean, it's pretty much what you.
2: Okay. Oh, God. That's awful.
4: The competition was won by Corinne Granholtz from Oslo, Norway.
3: Oh, I thought that was the name of the bird. Way to go, Corinne.
1: Yeah, she had a last name.
3: You get an extra bag of Funyuns.
2: After she did her screeching, she went and she stole French fries from the people sitting there to give it that full seagull effect. Screech is deceased. Is that correct?
4: Yes,
7: oh, yeah.
0: He died.
2: From Diamond? Saved by the Bell.
1: Yes. More than just that role?
3: Yes,
0: really?
1: Comedian.
0: All the
4: Not much
0: did.
4: More.
0: Yeah.
2: Oh, sorry.
3: Only he stood up and gave speeches all across the country.
1: A screech speech.
3: Screech speech.
4: A man from Florida facing charges after he allegedly operated a drone while intoxicated. Police in St. Petersburg said the 34-year-old contractor was using his drone at around 12:20 in the morning.
5: That's right.
4: When he recklessly flew the device near a man's vehicle.
5: I was trying to see his hot wife.
4: A report states that the small unmanned aerial device flew back and forth past the open driver's side window of the victim's sedan.
1: It's funny.
4: The suspect.
2: Funny?
4: It is kind of funny.
2: You're driving along.
3: Hey, you don't cut funny, right?
4: The suspect then approached the victim, grabbed his phone, striking the man's eye in the process.
3: Oops.
4: The 34-year-old, who admitted to drinking prior to the late night drone flight.
5: I did it. What are you going to do about it?
4: Was arrested for burglary, assault, and battery. Officers noted the victim works as a delivery driver. I don't know why that's important to the story, but okay.
3: So he's unemployed.
4: No, he works as a delivery driver.
2: Speaking of drones and droning on and on.
3: You're talking to me, aren't you? Yeah, that's what everybody was
2: saying. Right now, I'm going to play Nervous Fern and Munchie.
3: Please don't.
1: Who the hell are these people?
4: I don't know.
2: They're friends of mine. Here we go.

0: Has anybody got any pot? We're talking herbal.
1: Can somebody buy us some pot?
0: Roll up a fatty.
1: Can anybody get us some weed?
0: And send it to the station.
1: Can somebody pass it around?
0: I'm getting a no signal.
1: I'm really glad I have
0: from Mr. Griswold.
1: Can somebody get us some herbal?
0: We won't stop singing.
1: Till somebody brings us a joint.
0: Come off it.
1: Can anybody get us some weed?
0: I'm on probation.
2: Oh, yeah.
0: Has anybody got any pot?
3: Nice.
4: Yeah. How many people is that?
3: Two.
5: Two people.
4: Man, it sounds like a lot more.
5: There at the end, it sounds like a lot.
3: Nice. Yeah. Very good.
4: That's a rich.
5: Now I remember that.
3: Yeah. Mm. You're not a pot smoker.
5: No, I'm not. We were talking about that over the weekend.
3: But
5: no.
3: Weren't you saying that someone you know is becoming a bud tender?
5: No, someone I know is going to become a buyer for all of the accessories that are used in that world.
3: Oh.
5: Mm-hmm.
3: Oh, you mean like the elaborate pipes and
5: bongs and t-shirts and whatever they sell in the stores? Yeah.
3: What is the origin of the name bong?
5: I don't know.
3: Is it because if you hit it hard enough, it's like your head is inside a large bell? Is it like...
4: It's not.
5: I don't know.
3: I'm just asking.
5: Speaking of marijuana.
4: You know, sometimes I wish you would just ask things in your head.
6: Yeah, you don't have to.
5: Authorities.
3: This is coming from you?
4: That's right.
3: Okay. Just checking.
5: Authorities in Texas arrested a woman at Dallas Love Field Airport after 75 pounds of marijuana spilled out of her suitcase.
4: Whoops.
6: Uh-oh.
4: 75 pounds
5: should've
4: of anything.
5: Gotten the Samsonite.
3: It's for personal use. Don't let nervous Vernon Munchie hear about this.
5: Yeah, the Dallas Police Department reports officers were alerted by an airline partner that a suitcase on board a flight from Las Vegas had broken open and revealed a large amount of marijuana hidden inside. Responding narcotics detectives discovered two additional suitcases filled with vacuum-sealed pouches totaling to 75 pounds of cannabis. Officials identified the suitcase's owner and took the 25-year-old into custody for possession of marijuana between 50 and 2,000 pounds.
4: Okay.
5: All right.
6: That's quite a stretch.
4: Yeah, it is. So 50 is almost the same as 2,000.
6: Yeah.
5: But if you have 49, you're okay.
4: Yeah.
5: I mean,
6: if you're going to smuggle 2,000.
3: Yeah, spring it worth your while. Also, spring for the Samsonite.
5: Yeah, that right? Mm.
6: For the locking suitcase.
5: Yes. Yeah.
3: You don't get the cheap suitcase.
6: Mm-hmm.
3: You don't buy a $1,000 iPhone and get the $3 case.
6: Right.
5: No.
3: By the way, I dropped mine over the weekend.
5: Your phone?
6: Shattered.
3: Oh, I mean,
5: Shadoobie.
3: Really dropped it on the concrete. Perfect. Case saved it. Thank you very much. But Apple, I'm surprised they haven't gone into the case business. The true purists don't put them in cases. I don't.
6: Really?
4: That's a mistake. I mean, it's a hell of an investment.
5: My husband doesn't put his in a case. It drives me crazy.
4: He's a responsible guy, but
5: right.
4: I mean, man, things happen. iPhones are slippery.
5: Yeah, they are.
4: And I think they're slippery on purpose.
5: Oh, they want you to break them.
6: Oh, yeah.
4: Mm. Oh, yeah. That's right.
3: Really?
6: That Apple Care.
4: And they don't truly care.
6: No.
3: I was talking to one of the guys that works.
4: You misspoke. Bothering.
3: Apple Store. I was bothering one
6: so
3: of
6: anyway,
3: the guys.
6: I'm trying to. I'm just trying. I'm here. I'm helping people. I'm trying to get through.
4: They are helpful.
6: And here comes Tom.
3: I asked them. Do you tell people, if you meet someone at a cocktail party, do you tell them what you do? And he goes, oh, I can't.
4: Yeah, boy.
5: Oh, I bet.
3: Because if I do, everyone comes over.
5: That's a question.
3: Hey, listen, I don't want to bother you, but, and they have hand him their iPhone.
5: No thanks. Yeah, that would
3: much
5: be
3: the same way I'm sure someone would come up to you, Josh. And,
4: Oh,
3: you're Josh Arnold. Oh, I have some questions.
5: About what?
3: About sexual positions.
6: Prostitutes.
5: Or pizza. I was going to say, do you know a good pizza restaurant?
7: Temperature of the oven.
3: You have the reputation of being a thorough and generous lover.
5: Mm-hmm.
4: No, I don't. And no matter how...
6: Yeah.
4: You know the reputation I have because of you.
6: Yeah. The fake reputation he has because of you.
3: You're the one that called yourself a thorough and generous lover.
4: I know, but then nobody cares. They care about what you say.
3: Okay.
6: It's weird.
5: People come up to me and ask me all the time about my Tucson hybrid because I talk about it on the air all the time. And I apologize for that, but it's such a great car, I can't stop. 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
3: Thanks very much. But back to this marijuana. Why would someone be smuggling 75 pounds of marijuana into the United States? Can't you buy it almost everywhere?
5: I didn't say that. Was it coming from out of state? It didn't say that. It was from...
3: It was just in the...
5: Coming from Vegas to Dallas, so it was...
4: Oh, so where it's legal.
5: Yes.
4: So where maybe it isn't.
5: Yeah. Right, maybe.
4: But there's clearly intent to sell here.
5: Oh,
4: distribute.
5: Yeah.
3: If you're going to do that, get into a more compact illegal substance. I mean,
4: yes.
3: What is how much? I have no idea what 75 pounds of marijuana is worth, but I'm assuming.
6: How much room does it take?
4: Like one sheet of acid might be.
3: Yeah, like a tennis ball's worth of cocaine.
5: Yeah. And wouldn't a dog smell that, I would think?
4: You would think.
3: 75 pounds. I think the passengers would smell it.
6: I think everybody would smell it. That's sticky, icky, icky.
3: Okay. When we come back, we will check in. We have a lady posing as a high school student.
5: Mm-hmm.
3: Kind of cool. Kind of a, what was it, 20? Was it 21 Jump Street?
4: Never Been Kissed?
2: Yeah, that's Josie Grossi. That's another movie with Drew Barrymore where she poses as a high school student.
4: Right.
3: Yeah. The great book, Fast Times at Ridgemont High, where Cameron Crowe went back. And
6: you dislike the movie?
3: No, I like the movie very much.
6: Okay.
3: That was a great movie. But yeah, that's based on Cameron Crowe getting permission to go back posing as a student. And it's good stuff. But this is a little more nefarious.
5: Yeah.
3: We'll find out what's going on from the O'Reilly Auto Parts Studios. 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

0: Hey, welcome back to the Bob and Tom Show in the O'Reilly Auto Parts Studios. Christy Lee at the news desk.
1: Proud to be.
0: Proud?
1: Yeah.
0: There's Pat Godwin.
2: I, too.
3: You must not have heard today's show.
1: Well, it's almost over.
0: There's Jess Hooker.
4: Hi.
0: There's Josh Arnold.
5: Hello.
0: Hello, indeed. There's Ace Cosby.
6: Hey.
0: I'm Chick. Hello, Tom.
3: I'm researching something over here. Go ahead. You can take
1: it. What are you researching?
4: Makes sense.
3: If I told you, then I could...
0: Give us a hint.
3: It's a new idea that I have that appears to not be working.
0: Oh, is it doing away with all of us and just have our responses push a button?
3: I don't understand what I'm doing. We'll have to do this tomorrow. I'm sorry.
1: A woman from Florida facing grand theft charges after stealing a Red Bull truck and leading deputies on a multi-county chase. The Hillsborough County Sheriff's Office said the truck was making a delivery at a gas station when the 33-year-old woman got inside and drove away.
5: Don't mind if I do.
1: The sheriff's aviation
7: unit. I got wings. Red Bull, get it?
1: Tracked the stolen box truck as the woman drove it to a gas station in Polk County.
0: You know who lives in Polk County?
1: Who?
3: It's Polk Saladani.
0: Saladani, yeah.
3: Polk Saladani.
0: So Gator's got your granny.
3: What's going through your mind when you decide you're going to hop in a...
1: Vodka?
3: Yeah.
5: I got all this... I already stole a vodka truck.
1: Yeah. Now I need the Red Bull.
0: I need some Red Bull.
1: Never got that.
4: Oh, so good.
0: Vodka and Red Bull?
1: My daughter was drinking it over the weekend.
4: I love it.
5: I had a phase.
0: That flavor that is Red Bull.
4: Tourmaline. I love it. Yeah, if they made tourmaline. It just a flavor without the caffeine, I would drink it.
0: No kidding.
1: I'm not a fan.
5: I was sitting at a bar one time in Savannah, Georgia, and I was on I ordered my fourth Red Bull and vodka, and the guy goes, I'm cutting you off.
4: Yeah.
5: And I went, I was just sitting there by myself, not.
1: Right.
5: And I go, am I getting out of line or something? He goes, no, it's the Red Bull.
4: Yeah.
5: He goes, I'm not serving you another Red Bull.
1: You don't want you to have a heart attack.
5: He goes, your heart will explode.
4: Yeah.
5: I had no idea.
4: Yeah.
3: I mean, this is a stupid question. Do they make a decaffeinated Red Bull?
5: That is a good question.
4: They make sugar-free. No. Mm.
3: Why? Yeah. I mean,
0: sugar-free is
3: but I mean, are there people who have just the taste?
4: I wish they did, but I haven't found one where it is just like a tourmaline flavored soda.
5: Tourmaline? That's the first time I've heard that.
4: That's the main ingredient in it.
0: Oddly enough, that's the seventh most popular name for a female.
5: Oh, who knew?
3: Tourmaline.
1: How do you spell that?
4: Tourmaline.
5: It's almost medicinal.
1: Was a jewel, like a tourmaline.
3: It tastes like licking an aircraft.
4: Yeah.
3: Huh. It tastes metallic to me.
4: It's delicious.
5: Yeah, there is kind of a metallic.
3: I hate the taste.
5: Medicinal sort of.
0: He hates it.
4: If I could have a Red Bull every day, I would.
1: Well, I don't mind it, but I don't.
2: Why can't you?
3: You wouldn't steal their
4: because
3: truck.
4: Because I care about my health. I don't know. That's a
1: Does
4: lot.
1: Does it have more caffeine than coffee then?
4: Like 220, 250, yeah.
0: Whatever it takes.
4: Yeah. But I remember the first time we had one of those, and it was like, holy hell.
3: Did you? I wasn't listening when you were. Did you see this? They had the. This other version of the story says they traced it by air.
1: Yeah, I said aviation unit.
3: That's pretty cool.
1: Mm-hmm.
3: What a lunatic.
0: So you don't care, really. You'd be upset if they were arrested in a conventional manner, but now they used an airplane, so you think that's cool, then it's okay.
3: That's fun.
0: Oh.
1: Fun.
3: We got a lady stole a Red Bull truck.
4: You'd assume all those have trackers
3: in this
4: on
3: case,
4: them, right?
3: In this case, the Red Bull gave them wings, and then they gave her a felony.
0: And there's
4: wings.
0: There's nothing there at all.
1: Okay. A 28-year-old woman is in custody after she allegedly pretended to be a student at a New York City high school for 2 weeks.
8: Hey, you want to go to prom with me?
1: According to the complaint, Ms. Casey Clausen enrolled at the Westchester Square Academy in the Bronx, claiming to be Clausen, C-L-A. A-S-S-E-N, Clausen.
8: Like the pickle.
1: Claiming to be a 16-year-old girl named Shamaro Rashad.
8: I'm Shamaro Rashad.
1: When the school principal found her Facebook page and confronted her, Ms. Clausen initially maintained she had come to New York from Ohio.
8: Did you guys watch Happy Days last night?
1: However, she ultimately confessed to the fraud, claiming that a friend forced her to lie to use her to receive more public assistance. She's now facing criminal impersonation and trespassing charges.
5: Was she doing?
0: That's against
5: why
0: the law.
5: Why did she do this?
1: Because a friend was getting public assistance, apparently, for putting her in school.
3: Oh.
1: They pay her back.
3: They caught her because she was the only one who could read.
5: That's a comment modern education.
0: Yeah.
4: Public education.
0: All right. Man, that's all. It makes you want to really worry instead of laugh.
3: Well, we've learned a lot today.
1: Yes, we have.
3: If you're a ball maxer, please contact us. We'd like to find out.
0: We'd like to get a look at those balls.
4: No, don't contact
1: us. Mark is turning his computer
5: please
1: off.
5: Please contact us.
0: We must get a look at those balls.
4: Gross.
3: With photographs.
5: And Tom, tomorrow morning, give us a call before the show and just let us know if you want us to come in.
0: No.
3: I'll tell you what. Take the day off.
2: Take the month off.
3: Do yourself a favor.
0: I wish he was kidding.
1: I would love to hear the show with him just by himself.
4: Let's do
3: no
4: it.
3: No, thanks. No one to make fun of? Oh, please.
1: Well, you can make fun of us and then play our part.
0: Yeah.
1: You could do the whole thing.
0: Now, if Chick were here, he'd probably go, I'm insulted.
3: If Chick were here, he'd be going, weekend weather.
5: That's his favorite.
0: That's my silver bullet.
3: Thanks for joining us here in the O'Reilly Auto
0: Parts. Weekend weather!
3: See what I said? The O'Reilly Auto Parts Studios. 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

Tesla and Signs, 95.7 QMF, Louisville's rock station. Signs says your chance to win $1,000 is one song away. Right after Alice in Chains, you get the next keyword. Just type that in at WQMF.com. 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

0: Black Crows, and she talks to angels. 95.7 QMF, Louisville's Rock Station. Tony T and T Tilford. Coming up Wednesday at noon, we got Big Hair Wednesday. It's back, and not only is it an hour of the 80s hair bands that rocks commercial-free, but it's another shot for you to grab tickets to go check out the Big Hair live show this summer. We're calling it Big Hair 250 because it's in July, and everything else in July is about 250. So Big Hair Wednesday might as well be too. We got Queensryche and Great White together rolling into Iroquois Amphitheater. Louisville's own Wild Ride's a part of that show too. And if you want to go, we got free tickets for you. That happens Wednesday at noon during Big Hair Wednesday. 95.7.
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0: 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Billy wants more, more, more. More what? More money, I'm guessing. I'm Tony TNT Tilford, and if you could use more money, I got it for you. About 15 minutes away from another shot to win $1,000. Think about it this way. Gas is about $5 a gallon. Maybe a little less, maybe a little more. 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And it's $1,000. It's only 15 minutes away. So take your shot and win on 95.7.
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0: Stretch it out there, Axel. 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

That's Floyd, another break, part two, 95.7 QMF, Louisville's rock station. I'm Tony TNT Topher, 10 days away from Brit Floyd. You gotta see, if you're a Floyd fan, man, you gotta check out Brit Floyd. They're the world's greatest Pink Floyd show. That's how they build themselves. And they're the best Floyd tribute I've ever seen. And they're gonna be doing it at the Louisville Palace, 10 days away. It's on the 21st. And we still got a shot for you to win free tickets. Basically a last chance, but if you want them, you can get them, and you can sign up now at WQMF.com.

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Tony TNT Tilford, 15 minutes away from your next shot to win $1,000. Another opportunity to rock the bank coming up. And it's all commercial free between now and then anyway, so go for it. $1,000 would look good on you. 95.7.

Z, Mom, I'm coming home. 100.1 WKQQ. I'm Tony TNT Tilford. One song, that is it. Right after the Chili Peppers, you got another shot to win $1,000. So be ready. Don't start singing along with the Chili Peppers, and then you start thinking about something, and your mind wanders off, and the song's over, and the money's gone. 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

stones. Can't always get what you want. 95.7 QMF. But if you need new stones, you're going to get that. New album from the Stones, Foreign Tongues. That one's coming out next month. They released another track on their YouTube channel. It's called In the Stars. I kind of like it. It's got a cool little groove to it. New Stones coming next month. 95.7.

Journey and Lights, 95.7 QMF, Louisville's rock station. Well, if you believe what Neil Sean said on his Instagram feed last week, Journey's getting pretty close to announcing the next leg of dates for their farewell tour. I don't know if we'll get anything here or not. Fingers are crossed. We'll find out when they get around to telling us, I guess. I'd listen tomorrow if I were you. 95.7 QMF.

Smith? Dude, looks like a lady. 95.7 QMF. I'm Tony T. N. T. Tilford. You're one song away from your next chance to win $1,000. Right after Days of the New, I'm going to give you the next keyword. Just type that in at WQMF.com, and that's that. You're in to win $1,000, one song away.

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0: Rocking the old Roy Orbison classic, Pretty Woman. It's 95.7 QMF, Louisville's Rock Station. I am Tony TNT Tilford, one of the Bob and Tom Show's favorite comedians, Rodney Carrington. He's coming back to town. He's going to be at Caesars Event Center. It goes down Friday, November the 13th. That could be your lucky day, man. Don't think of the Friday the 13th as a bad day. It's a good day. And my birthday's on the 13th. Not this month, a different month, but it brings me luck. Might bring you luck, too. Hell, you'd be really lucky. Win yourself some free seats to go see Rodney Carrington. And then after the show, roll into the casino. Boom, jackpot. That makes for a great Friday the 13th. If you want to win, it's pretty simple to grab free tickets for Rodney Carrington. 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

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I am Tony TNT Tilford. If you missed out on the Bob and Tom Show this morning, it was a pretty good show. They had comedian Greg Warren in with the Warren Report. 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

Bob O'Reilly, here's you who, 95.7 QMF. I'm Tony T and T Tilford. One song between you and a chance to win $1,000. Another keyword coming up right after Aerosmith. 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

0: Rob Zombie on 95.7 QMF, Louisville's rock station. And, well, there's an update on the Cherokee Park streaker. You probably heard about this story last week where a man was described as jumping out of the woods on joggers, sometimes completely nude, other times in his underwear. We got that picture that the LMPD posted on their Facebook page of the guy walking around with a baseball cap over his face, and he's walking around in his whitey tighties. Now, you saw that picture and you go, that's got to be a white guy, right? White guy with the farmer's tan. Turns out it was a completely different looking person that got arrested. Because you look at those two pictures, you go, well, wait a minute, something doesn't add up here. That's not the same person. But then upon further investigation, actually it is. 59-year-old Gregory Mack. One of the things that I think tipped off police that this was the guy was the noticeable leg scar that he had going on there in this picture. Anyway, according to court documents, multiple people saw the man masturbating in different places throughout the park. Court documents state that people saw him in his underwear around his ankles, touching himself while watching females in the park. Multiple witnesses were able to take pictures of him before exiting the park and contacting police. Mack was charged with first degree and second degree indecent exposure. And, well, we finally got the guy. And in the words of LMPD, bro is nasty and bro is definitely cooked now.
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0: Louisville's Rock Station 95.7 QMF. It is Shannon the Dude taking your request coming up after the break. Let me know what you want to hear on social media. And something that you're going to want to hear is the next keyword for you to win $1,000. Coming up around 4:30 after Three Doors Down, we'll give you that. You'll then enter it in at WQMF.com for your shot to be $1,000 richer. It's all on the way. Plus, a little bit later on this hour, I got to talk about what happened at the Louisville Bats game on Saturday. That's right. Yours truly threw out the first pitch, although there's unfortunately no video evidence. We'll talk about that coming up a little bit later on. We're going to kick things off with Motley Crue next. Hang out.
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Motley Crue on QMF. They'll be on the road coming into Cincinnati in August. 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Either way, your shot at a grand is coming up after Three Doors Down on QMF.

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0: Black Hole Sun on 95.7 QMF. Hey, a big thanks to the Louisville Bats, or as they were on Saturday, the Louisville Mashers. That's right, they changed their name on Saturday to be the Louisville Mashers, and they did mash it. They ended up scoring 10 runs. They won 10-8 over the Nashville Sounds. And again, thanks to the Louisville Mashers or Bats for having me out there to throw out the ceremonial first pitch. Now, here's the thing. I don't have any video evidence at all of my pitch. Now, the pitch was actually perfect. It was right down the middle. It was a strike. Buddy Bat dropped the ball, but that's because Buddy Bat has a big head and is a bad catcher. But the pitch made it over the plate, right down the middle, and I have zero video evidence to prove it because my videographer, for whatever reason, failed to hit the little red button on the phone to get the video, and instead, I end up having video of basically the ground for 30 seconds. So, yeah, I got to get a better videographer. Look, I brought my dad out there a couple of years ago to do the video. He pretty much did the same thing. He somehow botched the video. And now I bring a different videographer out there, and the video's botched. I don't know. I think that, I don't know. Next time I'm just going to have Buddy Bat wear like a body cam to get the picture, to get the video of the first pitch, because I am 0-2 when it comes to first pitches at the Louisville Bats and actually getting video evidence that it was a perfect pitch. Actually, the Cincinnati Reds, they're so bad. Their bullpen's so terrible. They offered me a contract on the spot, but I turned it down. All right, we're coming right back after the break. I've got some Tom Petty up next. Hang out.
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Maybe one of the saddest music videos of all time, for those of you who are old enough to remember music videos. That's November Rain and Guns N' Roses on 95.7 QMF. It is Shannon the Dude hanging out with you. Coming up this hour, I've got another $1,000 to give away. We'll get to that at 5:30. Right now, we're rolling with Pearl.

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1: Locals Rock Station 95.7 QMF. It is Shannon, the dude, hanging out here with you. Well, you know, the hantavirus has been in the news quite a bit. I don't know what the hantavirus is. I don't know what a hanta is. But it's a thing, and it's infected these people on a cruise ship. Now, there's good news and bad news about the hantavirus, as I understand it. The good news is the hantavirus is not nearly as contagious as COVID was or is. And the reason is because when you get the hantavirus, you usually die before you have a chance to spread it. That's the bad news. But there's, you know, this ship that's coming into dock. I believe it was last night at some point that it was coming into to dock to get the contagious people off the cruise ship. I think we should just put them on their own island, make a reality show out of it. Who wants hantavirus? Anyway, there's a group of people that were by the dock who were protesting the virus. Like, I hate to break it to you people, but the virus can't hear you, okay? It's not, it doesn't have ears, at least not that I'm aware of. But I'm like, all right, people, obviously nobody wants the virus, but why are you protesting the virus by the dock where the people who are coming in who are infected are? Like, if you're scared of the virus, how about you go home? Don't stand out there by the dock where people that are potentially going to spread it to you. People are so stupid. Anyway, good luck not getting the hantavirus. Just stay off those cruise ships. That's another reason I think I've probably never been on a cruise. I don't see anything good about it. People are falling overboard. They're getting hantaviruses. It's a whole mess. Anyway, coming up next after the break, something that'll make you feel a little bit better. Something to cheer you up after depressing hantavirus talk. Your shot at $1,000. It'll be after Green Day, and it's on the way.
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Be listening for that keyword. 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

Leonard Skinner on Louisville's Rock Station 95.7 QMF. It is Shannon the Dude here with you. And, well, we can all rest easy now because the Cherokee Park streaker has been caught, allegedly. Now, you probably know this story from last week where we talked about there was a report of a man who was jumping out at joggers at Cherokee Park near the Scenic Loop. He was jumping out of the woods, sometimes fully nude, sometimes he had his whitey tighties on. And if you look at that picture, there's an optical illusion going on. I was like, is that a cell phone in the guy's whitey tighties or is he just blessed? Either way, he's not now because he got arrested over the weekend. 59-year-old Gregory Mack was arrested on Friday night after a few anonymous tips. According to court documents, multiple people saw the man masturbating in different places throughout the park. And they also saw him in his underwear, which, by the way, were down around his ankles, and he was touching himself while females were at the park. Multiple witnesses were able to take pictures of him before exiting the park and contacting police. Mack has been charged with first degree and second degree.

0: decent exposure. As they said on the LMPD Facebook page, bro is nasty and bro is cooked. Pull your pants up, dude, for God's sake. I'll tell you what, though, if you like pulling your pants down, I don't think jail is exactly where you want to do that. You're going to get a completely different experience, bro. We're coming right back. Got some GNR and STP on the way.
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